0: 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We also have the famous happy hour for your 2-for-1 soul cocktails from 2:30 p.m. to 3:30 p.m. We have the wonderful Function One sound system and lighting show. We also give people the opportunity to DJ. This time we have Michelle Carpel and Warren Carpel playing their chosen sets alongside Stretch Taylor, Brian Jay and Scott James. Message us if you would like to join the list to DJ at future events. 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That's the Soul Till Dusk Club Big Halloween Party, Saturday the 31st of October. Fancy dress is optional. We will see you there.
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6: Yeah, hour three of the show. As promised, we're going to play this again. Jazztronic Samurai, the Brownswood remix. This is the Samba House version.

Oh yeah, track in the background. The audio whores. Can't shake your love. Built on to Stomp Radio. Gary Williams, Johnny Walcott, taking you through until 10. Don't forget, up at 10 and taking you through till 1 a.m. Got the Jazz Workshop, Mr. Nick Hosier, and special guest Hugh Albert, aka the Push.

something new. Seamus Haji. Booty Love. Corn's taking tweets. Boogie Tonight. And giving it a little flavor. Gary Williams, Johnny Walcott. Here with you. Shout out to Mickey Finn. He says tonight's been expensive for him.

catching a late sample from the early 90s of Lil Louis Vega, Club Lonely. This is Damn Swindle I met on last summer.

Jordan doing it to Terry Hunt on the run with that one. This is We Roll. Ruko Fresh. Of course, Sardin Atmospheres. 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
0: Neon lights. 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That's when I let my fantasy.
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1: And we do hope you've enjoyed it.
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1: From Gary and myself.
0: Leaving a dance floor.
1: Thank you.
0: By nighttime, I'll be back for more.
1: We'll see you next week.

0: Don't touch that dial. We will be right back with more unplaylisted music right after this.
1: Romford's Best Kept Secret returns. The Salt Hill Dust Club. Come join us for the big Halloween special. It all takes place on Saturday, the 31st of October, 2026, from 2 p.m. to 8 p.m. If it's your birthday month, then please let us know and we will add you to the guest list. It all takes place in the fantastic Jukebox nightclub with the best bar prices in town. Getting to the venue is easy as we are 2 minutes walk from Romford train station. We also have the famous happy hour for your two-for-one soul cocktails from 2:30 p.m. to 3:30 p.m. We have the wonderful Function One sound system and lighting show. We also give people the opportunity to DJ. This time we have Michelle Carpel and Warren Carpel playing their chosen sets alongside Stretch Taylor, Brian Jay and Scott James. Message us if you would like to join the list to DJ at future events. So please grab your tickets in advance. 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That's the Soul Till Dusk Club Big Halloween Party, Saturday the 31st of October. Fancy dress is optional. We will see you there.

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Married to Peter B. Good. This is Bill Cobain. Unsafe House. Before that, we have Monday Mushuri. Cycles. Stomp Radio Sunday morning. Easing you in.

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Track called Inclusion. 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

0: 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We will be right back with more unplaylisted music right after this.
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2: 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The Salt Hill Dust Club. 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It all takes place on Saturday, the 31st of October, 2026. From 2 p.m. to 8 p.m. If it's your birthday month, then please let us know and we will add you to the guest list. 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We also have the famous happy hour for your 2-for-1 soul cocktails from 2:30 p.m. to 3:30 p.m. We have the wonderful Function One sound system and lighting show. We also give people the opportunity to DJ. This time we have Michelle Carpel and Warren Carpel playing their chosen sets alongside Stretch Taylor, Brian Jay and Scott James. Message us if you would like to join the list to DJ at future events. So please grab your tickets in advance. 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That's the Soul Till Dusk Club Big Halloween Party, Saturday the 31st of October. Fancy dress is optional. We will see you there.
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Shepherd, sending this one out to your lovely Joyce, listening loud and clear from Paphos. NWN, Unique Chris, I appreciate you. And before that, we had Distant People and Lisa Shaw, Falling Hard for You.

And a very good morning to Track T, right here this Sunday morning on Stomp Radio with the Alternative Citizen Soul Show, presented by me, Mr. C. Groove Junkies, Real Soul, Bittersweet Symphony.

Well, good morning to Philly Phil. Just like to thank you all, however you've listened today. Hope you've enjoyed the journey. Let me give you the schedule for the rest of the day. Coming next, Maria G. 1 till 3, Don G. 3 till 5, Andy Furno. 5 till 7, Chris Alexander. 7 till 9, Fat Freddy M. 9 to 11, Gary Walden with the Yacht Club. 11 to 1, Lady TLC. And ending off proceedings, 1 to 3, Angela Angel Life.

Morning to John and Alison. Morning to Maria G. Just popped in the chat box. Getting ready to wow you for the next couple of hours.

Well, I'm going to leave you today with a track that says what we've been all about today, a journey. And yes, the track's called Journey.

0: Don't touch that dial. We will be right back with more unplaylisted music right after this.
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2: 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It all takes place in the fantastic Jukebox nightclub with the best bar prices in town. 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We also have the famous happy hour for your 2-for-1 soul cocktails from 2:30 p.m. to 3:30 p.m. We have the wonderful Function One sound system and lighting show. We also give people the opportunity to DJ. This time we have Michelle Carpel and Warren Carpel playing their chosen sets alongside Stretch Taylor, Brian Jay and Scott James. Message us if you would like to join the list to DJ at future events. So please grab your tickets in advance. 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That's the Soul Till Dusk Club Big Halloween Party, Saturday the 31st of October. Fancy dress is optional. We will see you there.
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5: 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I will control what you hear and feel. You're about to be taken on a musical safari through the most ferocious jungle known to man. A jungle where the hunter is often captured by the game. This is a city

Jordan, Alan Johnson, Stevie Reed, Mark Lee, Tracy Neal and Aaron, Nicky Jarvis. It's your birthdays today. Many happy returns. No, it's not an ad.

It's the original. The album Oasis. And it's Jimmy Messina. It's been titled Love Is Here. I'm so glad you're here listening to me, Don G, on Stomp.

1979. The album Oasis, and of course, Jimmy Messina. Love is here. Shouts going out to Michael, KML, Laura Cuthbert, Neil and Anita Bedwell, Joy Foreman, David Wells, Bex Norman, Phyllis Calero, Stephen Morris, Mum Angela and Elton out there in Florida, Carl Doggett, Tony Farmer, Sharon Lockhart, Nelly Falwell, Babs Lenny, David Noyes and John Nosey. Good afternoon, TK. How you doing?

0: Julian the Michelle Mulford, Tracy Wisher, Adrian Joe, Keith Seal, Richard Sohn, Mary Barrett, Kenny Love, Beb Dobby, Henderson Yearwood, Amanda Williams, and Jonathan Howell.
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Shouts go to Greg O'Donohoe, Max St. Louis, Hewitt Bartell, Eleanor Coyle, Darren Carrington, Natalie Harrison, Graham Joyce, Judy Clark, Joni Richardson, Desmond Parker, Mark Sinclair, and Ian Boxall. I've got mixed reactions to the album, actually. This is a Spectrum.

0: 1974. The wonderful A Spectrum, if you were there. Been sorting out a few of my records, you see.
1: Yes, yes, beautiful people. This is your girl, Natasha Watts. And you are listening to my man, Don G, on Stomp Radio.
0: Thanks, Nats. This is Jet Tricks, featuring Sean Lee, the entitled Stephanie.

Gypsy Ladies, Janine Chanel, Jenny and Lisa, Fabian Charles, Nigel Watson, Jax Coleman, Tracy Bailey, D Cox, Gary Zumas, Andy McGale, and Marcia Hammond. The sound of Where UK players.

0: South Carolina and Amanda, Gary and Tyler Bell, Adam and Lisa Philbrick, Andre Hines, Lee Boffroyd, Leroy Collette, Iona and Aaliyah McDonald, Charlie's Carly, Nigel Ruskin and Hughie Carr.
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0: Shouts going to Sonia Thomas, Chrissy Williams, Michelle and Warren Carpell, Gary and Sharon Wicks. How you doing? And to the ads.
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0: now she's asking, do you feel it?

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2: 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It all takes place in the fantastic Jukebox nightclub with the best bar prices in town. 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We also have the famous happy hour for your 2-for-1 soul cocktails from 2:30 p.m. to 3:30 p.m. We have the wonderful Function One sound system and lighting show. We also give people the opportunity to DJ. This time we have Michelle Carpel and Warren Carpel playing their chosen sets alongside Stretch Taylor, Brian Jay and Scott James. Message us if you would like to join the list to DJ at future events. So please grab your tickets in advance. 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That's the Soul Till Dusk Club Big Halloween Party, Saturday the 31st of October. Fancy dress is optional. We will see you there.
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0: Lilo and of course Beyonce, Can't Stop. 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
1: 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Baby.
0: The man himself, Marvin Gaye. 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Mr. Furno is on the go.

0: Don't touch that dial. We will be right back with more unplaylisted music right after this.
1: Romford's Best Kept Secret returns, the Salt Hill Dust Club. 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It all takes place on Saturday, the 31st of October, 2026, from 2 p.m. to 8 p.m. If it's your birthday month, then please let us know and we will add you to the guest list. It all takes place in the fantastic Jukebox nightclub with the best bar prices in town. 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We also have the famous happy hour for your two-for-one soul cocktails from 2:30 p.m. to 3:30 p.m. We have the wonderful Function One sound system and lighting show. We also give people the opportunity to DJ. This time we have Michelle Carpel and Warren Carpel playing their chosen sets alongside Stretch Taylor, Brian Jay and Scott James. Message us if you would like to join the list to DJ at future events. So please grab your tickets in advance. 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That's the Soul Till Dust Club Big Halloween Party, Saturday the 31st of October. Fancy dress is optional. We will see you there.
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Come on, be rude not to. Greg C on Stomp Radio, another theme show Saturday. Bands, groups, and their albums. Which letter will it be today?

tell the weather's changing. Coming to almost end of summer, near to winter, sadly. But anyway, it's dumpradio.com. It's a Saturday afternoon. And a warm welcome to all of you. Good afternoon.

absolutely perfect for a Saturday afternoon like that. Groove, hope you did as well. Nice little tune, of course, from my man Don E, the British Collective. There you go. Right, and look forward now to playing another track from the band that we featured a couple of weeks ago. Now, they produced about 19 albums they released over the years from their first debut album, 1968-1970. Out of New Jersey, very much a ballady, a harmony kind of a band, should we say. 19 albums they released in total. Today we can look at their 8th studio album, accredited gold by the RIAA, and also released and produced at the Total Experience Studio, which also accredited for that band, the Gap Band as well, formed by a studio owner, a nightclub owner, and turned the studio owner, the man himself from Total Experience Studio. So look at the Manhattans from the album It Feels So Good, 1977.

to troll for loads and loads of their tracks and their various albums over there to find something that was suitable, should we say. Moving on to Easy Groove to ease you into a nicer Saturday afternoon. 1977, peak number 12 in the R&B chart. Album's called It Feels So Good. Let's Start Over Again. So the artist and the band still very much busy in the studio. In 1978, they produced an album called There's No Good in Goodbye. And in 1979, Love Talk didn't do very well. Peaked miserably, sadly, on the album. Highest peaking chart position for the album was number 18. But this next track from this album from 1980. Album was called them After Midnight. High chart position number 4. One of the older love ballad classics. You know the drill. You know the score. You know the tune. Saturday afternoon, stompradio.com.

after a few gentle persuasions. Also, over the years, about 16 different artists joined the group over the years, as most of these bands do. They come and they go. And they'll be playing one or two albums over the years. The Manhattans, 1980. All about the shining star. Third and final track from this album. I say a bit of a short week this week. After Manhattans, we got to Mantronics in there. Rather interesting tune from them. Girl, Mystique as well. You're hearing Natural Woman. I can hear.

an afternoon to AMS. Good afternoon. Sadly, we played the we went in Tamir a good few weeks ago now. Please don't make it hard. But I might be a bit of a good amount. It's been one or two for you and the show as the show progresses. See what I can dig out at the older at the bag, shall we say. Good afternoon, chat room to Deb McCorgan. Good afternoon, Don. I hope we're going to see you in a few weeks' time at Soul Disciples. And hopefully we'll see you and the rest of the gang, part of the Lipstick Hooligans gang, as they were. Also, good afternoon to Hazel Grace as well. Good afternoon. Hope you're keeping well. Back in time for Don E. Lovely. And you also liked Manhattan's Groove as well. An old classic. Also, the chat room, join us, our very own soul sitter, Anita Long. Of course, you can catch Anita Alternative Tuesday nights between the hours of 10 and midnight. Always a good show. Make sure you tune in. So moving forward now to a rather interesting band. Five albums they released back in 1985, a debut album. Nice, interesting artist joined this band. Has a listen to Mantronix. Not Mantronix. Let's play this one instead. They're up next. Must change these glasses. As we backtrack with this groover.

what a nicer piece of music. As we backtrack to a band we featured a few weeks ago, Mandrill. That was called Silk. And you guys in the chat room, Equalizer, about the Mighty Diamonds, and AMS about M2Me. I might see if I can throw in one or two of those tracks just to do what we do best. Of course, we play for you guys, keep you guys happy. That's what it's all about. So we're going to move across now to a completely different genre. Very influential in the mid-80s, early 90s, formed by a DJ, ex-producer, rapper, and also one of his colleagues as well. Now, the main guy from this band, who was formed many, many years ago, used to work in a DJ store and sell records as well at the same time. Put together, messed about with a few electronical tunes and so forth and so forth. Debut album was 1985. We're talking up Mantronics.

Now, I can soon tell you who was behind a lot of their writing and arrangements. And it all become clear when I play the certain track from Mantronix.

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Interesting vocals on this track, and let you know who was the main person.

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1: There you go. So the main vocalist on that track sadly passed away 2025. Now, she was unofficially a member of Mantronix. She was a backing session musician, singer-songwriter for the band. Now, on that last track we just played, which is from their final album, 1991, she wrote and co-wrote seven tracks from the 11-track album, as it were. We're talking at the very sad but later left us, Angie Stone. Now, she was obviously a member of a band called Sequence, just a female group, before she joined forces with Mantronix, but unofficially, of course, on the background, as I said before, as a session singer for the band, helping her sing songwriting as he does. So the next track is very much evident of Angie Stone's prolific songwriting and vocal repertoire, shall we say. So co-writing seven tracks from the album, sadly Mantronix disbanded, and she formed the soul R&B group Vertical Hole. So here is Mantronix featuring Angie Stone.

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1: Morning, all. Didn't think I was going to get on this morning. 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

0: Bill's dancing.
1: Morning all. Hope you're well. Yeah, it's, where's my sunshine gone in the mornings? I hate getting up when it's dark and having to put all the lights on just so I can see what I'm doing. I hope you're all well and, tuned into Stomp Radio, and I hope you're all going to have a brilliant weekend. We're going to start it off here, but listen, it's going to start off chilled, you know what I'm saying? Because it's what we do anyway, and it's the proper way to do things. It's respect for quality music early in the morning at 7:09 on the last Friday, and at least it's Saturday, the last Friday of September. And yeah, just round the corner we got October, and yeah, the selection boxes are on the shelves already, aren't they? That's disgusting. Time for a little bit of quality, I reckon. It's always time for a bit of quality on Stomp, isn't it?

that's a guy called Phil Hurt, and I dug that out in the week, and the way I sort of look at that is in the year that came out, I think it's fair to say we were all pretty obsessed with hitting the floor, and it was just, we're all around that age, and we just wanted to get down as many nights of the week as we could, Friday, Saturday, you know, some of us were just school leaving age. That was out in 1979, and probably got very, very little recognition, because, as I say, back then it was all about the dance floor. Well, that's what I think anyway. I don't know if you agree or disagree, let me know.

Yeah, well, I promised you quality this morning, and it don't get a bit much better than Marvin Gaye, really, does it? Or does it? We shall just have to wait and see. Got to say a few good mornings, guys. Thank you, as always, for tuning in at the Stomp Radio. Bright and early on a Friday morning. There's lots of other stations out there you could choose, but you choose us. Morning, Victor from Dunstall. How you doing, mate? Hope you're well. And good morning to John Scott and Alison. Off to Spain. Oh, God. I'm guessing you're retired, John. I so wish I was in your gang, your retirement gang. One day, maybe, yeah? One day. But have a fantastic time. Off to Spain. Oh, God. I'm guessing you're retired, John.

and Hazel, I've got a little bit Luther lined up, so that keep you guys happy. And I'm going to stick, I was scrolling through and I thought, you know what, I know she's probably not listening. Well, I don't know, she might be. I'm going to stick one of Nikki P's all-time favourite songs on, because I really like it too. Every time she plays it, I think, I do like this song.

Yeah, that's the sound of Lonnie Hill. And I guess Nikki P's still in bed, because she probably would have piped up by now. I know that's like one of her all-time favourites. She loves playing that on a Sunday morning. That's a show that I know all you guys catch. And if you don't, if you just happen to be one of these people out there listening that don't, we should catch it, because it's a bloody good show. Yeah, nice one, Carol. Do you know what? I so missed out on a certain element, certain sort of stage there. She said she used to get down six nights a week, and lunchtime discos in the city too. See, there was a period in my life from 1979 for a few years when I wasn't around. I was somewhere else in the country, I didn't sort of get the benefit. I could listen to the music and that sort of, but I didn't get the benefit of the bars and the clubs and that sort of thing. I just had it in 79, just before I left school, and then I left school and then I wasn't about for a while, so I kind of missed out on that period for about 3 years before I could actually get in a bar or a club and enjoy the music. I just used to have to listen to it on the radio. People like, you know, Greg Edwards and Robbie Vincent and that sort of thing we were listening to back then, weren't we, you know?

Hey, talking over Mr. Luther Vandross, how disgusting. There's one for you. I was going to say you morning lovers. Sorry, that's a bit... Yeah, I just got this vision in my mind now of everyone going, oh, well, you know, Luther's on. Might as well have a bit, you know, but... morning lovers. Yeah, that didn't come out right, did it, eh? Morning, Harry. Harry G, hope you're well, sir. And looking forward to the weekend. Mind you, every day's a weekend for you, isn't it, when you're retired? And not sure if you're going to Soul Disciples in a couple of weeks, but I know I am looking forward to it. Let's see, let's crack on. I've got another nice tune for you. Listen, they're all nice tunes, aren't they? Or they wouldn't be being played on Stomp Radio.

0: bit of a tune, that, isn't it? I think so. It's Brian Andrew Wilson. Does like to get his whole name in there, you know. Just fills all the middle, the label up on the single. Just fills it all up so there's no room for anything else. Silly boy. Brian Andrew Wilson, I Kept On. Good tune. I've got to say good morning to the one and only, my better half. She's down at home in Sidcup, and she's got our little girl. That is our little girl, being our little Staffy. I haven't had her all week, so she's been keeping Elaine happy and company. I meant to say been keeping her company, yeah. And I've missed her, and she keeps sending me pictures of her playing and all that sort of thing. And yeah, that's what you like when you're a dog daddy, isn't it? You turn into a soppy git. Mind, hey, I don't mind, I admit it.
1: I'm wishing on a star to follow where you are.
0: Very chilled out this morning, aren't we?

Yeah, there's a song that doesn't need any introduction. Rose Royce. I tell you, I'm sure plenty have got memories of the end of the night to that one. It's one of them. I don't know if we're allowed to say it. Let me just check with HR. Can we say something about that? Yeah, the erection section. That was it. That was the one. End of the night. This is a gentleman called Gordon Chambers. Forgive me. Oh, I forgot. Morning, Neil G. Yes, good morning, sir. Hope you're well too. And Donald's fine. I think his voice is coming back. We'll let you know soon enough. I won't have to let you know. All I've got to do is hold the mic out.

Yeah, that's Gordon Chambers and the Diamond Inside. Nice tune, I like that one. Dangerously raising the tempo there. No, I'm only kidding there. We're not going to raise the tempo just yet. It's just too chilled out, and it's just one of them mornings, you know what I'm saying? It's all good. Got to say, very good morning to James Howarth, who's tuned in all the way, bless him, from Turkey. Thank you so much for tuning in bright and early, mate. I did wonder why, because you don't normally tune in till after 8, I did wonder why you were tuned in so early, but there's the giveaway. He's actually on his balcony or wherever he is, or in his room in Turkey with his lovely lady and enjoying a break. Well earned, I'm sure, mate. It's a shame the weather's not brilliant out there for you, but it's not so amazing here either. Listen, anything above 20, we're doing all right, aren't we, hey?

Yeah, a little bit of Stevie for you. It's not a track that gets played an awful lot. It's about 1975, I believe when I fall in love, it'll be forever. There's brackets in that title as well somewhere, by the way, but I just didn't want to say open brackets, close brackets, you know, the song. It's, yeah, it's a bit of an old classic Stevie Wonder one, that. Like Carol says, we did back then. We relied on Robbie Vince and Greg Edwards and the likes, and it was strongly them two, really, that put the best shows together, and the time spent recording it on cassette and trying to press pause when they were talking and all that sort of thing. Just so, you know, it was our avenue if we couldn't afford to go out and buy, you know, as many of the 12 inches and that we really wanted to. But yeah, we're going back a bit this morning, aren't we, really? We're having one of them going back mornings. This is pretty much going back.

talk about going back, I think Eddie Holman, most of us were not even in junior school when that one came out. That's an absolute blinder, isn't it, eh? Yeah, so who have I missed? Good morning to Jan C. and to Phil C., if he's lurking in the background anywhere. And listen, if you're listening, and you're... Listen, if you're listening, listen. Sounds stupid, doesn't it? If you're listening and you're not in the chat room, jump in. Don't be shy. You haven't got to put any details in. All you've got to put in is your name and a password, and send us your bank details and PIN and all that sort of thing. No, on a serious note, just jump in. The people in the chat room don't bite. Well, I can't speak for everyone, but most of them don't bite anyway, not unless you ask them to.

Yeah, track. Sorry, I'm laughing at the chat box. I shouldn't laugh at the chat box while I'm trying to be a radio presenter, if that's what you can call it. Your Love by, would you believe, yeah, wait for the comments, Neil, by The Crack of Dawn. Yeah, that's what they call themselves, Crack of Dawn. But I do love that tune. I think I played it, I don't know, last year sometime. It's really, really good. Yeah, Neil said it, he'd like to hear Eddie Holman sing that song, hit them notes. He could only do it before his balls dropped. Now, I didn't even know that Eddie Holman was a tennis player. But there you go. Apparently, he dropped his balls all the time. Squeeze one more in before the break, shall we? Just before I get fired.

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2: 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We also give people the opportunity to DJ. This time we have Michelle Carpel and Warren Carpel playing their chosen sets alongside Stretch Taylor, Brian Jay and Scott James. 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Fancy dress is optional. We will see you there.
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kind of makes people like me, makes our job so easy when you can play music that you just like these people have got to say three words and you recognise their voice and you recognise their quality and who they are, Mr. Teddy P. But there you go. I didn't really need to tell you that, did I? Thank you, Neil, for your thoughts, mate. I appreciate it. And I get you, Victor. When you're in the gym, you want to lift a little bit. Well, I will, but it will be with quality jazz funk. I will lift the tempo, and as I say, it will be with proper quality music. Don't you worry, it's coming.

Yeah, the Jones Girls, going back. Early Jones Girls, if you don't start nothing. Got to say a very good morning to my old mate Colin Black down there in London town. I think we're having a meet-up before Christmas. I do hope so. Time to catch up, mate. Hope you and the missus are well. And a very good morning to G-Boy, Martin Green. Catch his show Wednesday mornings from 8 until 10. Okay, on with the music. How about this one?

Oh, blimey. Another one hitting high notes this morning, as well as Eddie Holman. George McRae smashing them high notes, eh? Good morning to Phil C, if you didn't hear it earlier, mate. I said, when the missus logged in, good morning to Phil and to Jan. Again, you got double scoop of good mornings this morning.

Yeah. Do you know, I really... fade out. I really love that tune, but I never know how to pronounce the guy's name. It's Andre, his second name. Andre. I know how to pronounce Andre. I'm not stupid. Andre Espiut Quintet. It could be Espo or Espiut, but we're going to go with Espiu because, mind you, Spew don't sound too sexy either, does it really? No, not really. Good morning to Stomp Radio's very own Anita, who has got no idea who she's talking to this morning. She's probably talking to herself. She's typing messages to people she didn't mean to type to, and never mind. That's fat fingers for you, eh? Anita, have you got fat hairdresser's fingers? And a very good morning to Peter B. Good. Thank you for tuning in, sir. A good morning to the Costa del Croydon Airport Soul Patrol. That's a mouthful, isn't it? But still, it's worth it. Lovely to have you aboard, mate. More music for you now, eh? What else? You Airport Soul Patrol. That's a mouthful, isn't it? But still, it's worth it.

Oh, I think the focus this morning is on playing absolute quality soul voices. And you know what? Nano Create is due to presenters for that, because there's so much good music out there. It's really, really hard to not play quality soul music, isn't it? I mean, it's just so much of it. It's just amazing. Who did I miss? I didn't miss anyone, did I? I did, yeah. I did. Neil G and his rude comments about tennis players. I don't know where you get it from, Neil. We'll say very good morning to Debs. Debs McColgan, you've obviously had a lay-in and you haven't got to go to work today, I'm guessing, anyway. And I hope so. I'm going to work after the show, but I'm not complaining. Right, now, I'm going to play a guy that I often play. I really love him. I think he came to light. Someone will please tell me. I know they will. America's Got Talent, or one of them shows anyway, in the States. But I do like this man's voice. This is the man, Ali Tennant.

There's a classic for you, eh? Inherit the Wind by Wilton Felder. It's not very often I get to play carpet-related artists, is it? You know, like Wilton Felder. Never mind. All right, just ignore me, okay? I'm going to, the last sort of half hour of the show, I'm going to mix it up. I'm going to go backwards and forwards between classic jazz funk and chill out tunes, because I think people are sort of, maybe I'm wrong, enjoying a more chilled out start to this Friday morning. So that's what we're going to do. But we've got some John Clemmer coming up, and I'm going to probably play a bit of Azimuth. So now you know in advance, all right? Yeah. This is Lena Nicole and Frank McComb.

Right, that's Lena Nicole and Frank McComb. And I'm going to give you the rest of today's rundown, all right, while I start this 9.5 minute tune by John Klemmer. It's a tune. So after me, you've got Kev P. Kev Parkinson in the house, 9 until 12. And 12 until 3, you've got Fat Freddie Morrison and the Sounds of Fatness. 3 until 5, you've got Uncle Pete Collins in the house. 5 until 8 p.m, you have Mark Collins Gercher, 3 hours of great music. 8 till 10 p.m, you have Andy Ward. And 10 p.m. till midnight, you have DT. Then midnight till 2 a.m, you have Dave Cooper and 6MS Sessions, taking you through all through the night. Well, not through the night, till 2 a.m. And I do believe from 7 a.m. tomorrow morning, you have Matt Big in the house, filling in for Tony Fernandez. I better let you get back on with this tune, hadn't I?

that's you got to fade it out at some point. That's over 9 minutes long. That's got to be one of the most breathtaking, knee-bending, ankle-snapping tunes of its kind. That's Brasilia by John Klemmer. And I don't know if I can't remember if DJs back then used to play 9 minutes of it. I doubt it very much. It would be an absolute killer, but it is, like Neil says, it's an absolute tune. Anita Long's typing in the chat box. I'm not really sure if I can verbalise what she's typed, but she says she's not got fat fingers. She's only half awake. But let me just check with HR. Or is she saying, what do we, can we do? Oh, no, you can't do. Oh, right, sir. Well, apparently we can. She said she's later on, she's going to have a big prick in her hand today. So now you know, don't you? Right, I did say I was going to go backwards and forwards with the vibes just to try and keep everyone happy so it isn't solid, hardcore jazz funk. So this is a tune I like by Crossroads, all right? Got a nice little intro to talk over as well.

Yeah, that's Crossroads with the vocals of Natasha Springer. Nice tune, that, since I found you. Right, so listen, we've got 17 minutes of the show to go. It's time to pick up the tempo a little bit. And as Neil says, get Victor working in the gym. That will sort of get him. He's got, run, Victor, run. If you're on the running machine, Victor, okay, get ready. Someone's going to press the button and make the I can't remember what them running machines are called again now, but anyway, I was going to say escalator. Okay, get ready to pick up the tempo, people. It's that time of the day.

Jazz Carnival Azimuth. We know that it's like got another 7 minutes nearly to run, but we're trying to squeeze as much in. I say we, it's the royal we, by the way. It's just me here on my own, just so as you know, in the Bedfordshire Conservatory Studio 6. That was a bit loud at the start. Sorry about that.

Yeah, Hudson People, Trip to Your Mind. And by the way, none of that 128 BPM for Victor. That's 133 BPM. 133. You better get on that. Now that I've been told what it's called, or reminded what it's called, I did know, to be fair. It's a treadmill. Get on the treadmill, Victor. Come on, son. Jamiroquai. I met JK once, he's really little. I mean, really met him, you know, he's really little. But really rich, so who cares, eh?

0: Yeah, a little bit of Tom Brown for you. And, well, you noticed, didn't you? Thighs high, grip your hips and move. You knew that, didn't you? Because it says it in the song. Listen, guys, thank you very much for tuning in this morning to Stomp Radio. And I hope I started your weekend off all right. You certainly started mine off okay. Looking forward to a couple of days off. I'm off after today, which is nice to have a Saturday off. And yeah, that's it really. I've got one more tune to play for you. I think you like it. It's a bit of a it's not an early classic, but it's a classic. And yeah, I hope you all had a good start to your day this morning. I know I enjoyed it. I had a apple turnover for breakfast. Don't judge me because I had 3 cups of coffee with it, all right? Listen, wherever you are in the world, including Turkey, thanks for tuning in, guys. Have a terrific weekend, and I will see some of you in a couple of weeks' time at Soul Disciples in Hemsby. Looking forward to that one, all right? So be good, and if I don't speak to you all before, speak to you next Friday morning.
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02302. 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The 9th to the 12th of October 2026. 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

Good morning, everybody. Kev P back on the small stool for just under 3 hours of soul therapy, disco funk, soul, jazz funk. Maybe, just maybe a bit of soulful house. Because if anyone's seen my Facebook post, I've sort of done a little bit of a playlist, but to be honest, not really. So I'm just going to see where the music takes me, and hopefully you're going to enjoy that journey. We are going to start it off soulful, and then we're going to sort of up the tempo a bit. We're going to hit the disco, and then them beats are going to keep on coming. Oh, and my artist spotlight this week is The Whispers.

So first up, we had a new one, unreleased. I think it comes out next week, courtesy of Ray Caviano over at RFC. You may be familiar with that label because a massive artist he used to support, put out, look after, Change, who are still very, very much active and in the company of Ray. Prince LDJ, The Best I Ever Had. Followed by Earth, Wind & Fire, Can't Hide Love. There's various versions of that, but that is an absolute killer. One in the background, side by side, and another one incoming.

Bobby Thurston. I know you feel like I feel. Because just like me, you're listening in on Stomp. That is the only place to be this morning. So I hope I've got my lurking stalkers out there. Swinging those hips. So let me explain. Good week. It's been a good week. And then the car went wrong, which put all my timings out. And that's pretty much why I didn't get to do a full playlist. So this is going to be called Winging It Friday. It could get a bit messy. I've got some shouts coming out in a minute.

Now, you know I said my car went wrong. 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Breathe, Kev. Breathe. Maybe it was because Sergio, I didn't pronounce his name right. He must be listening in. So we'll go again and I'll edit this for the upload. Funnily enough, this is

Time for some shouts. Got to say a big hi to Victor. Not sure if you're still in the gym, but I'm slowly getting the tempo back up there. Morning, mate. Hi to Scotters, who I believe is off to Spain. Is that today? Until Wednesday next week? I'm very jealous. Morning, Hazel. She'll be going in Kathmandu next Friday. She said she's looking forward to me freestyling. I'm not sure about that, Hazel. You can tell what happens when I'm freestyling because there was a technical glitch. No, but we sorted that out reasonably quickly. Morning to Neil G. And I must say a belated thank you to Tony Herdman for the previous 2 hours. Really nice show, Tony. Very soulful. I was sitting there tapping my foot while I was eating my toast thinking, yeah, that's a good one. That's a tune. I know that. Where do you find them?

0: sticking with Archie and his drills. Soul City Walk. You'll see me strutting up into the town centre later. Good morning to Harry G, Carol BT and Jan C.
1: Pick up your feet now.
0: And also Trevor Archer, fresh back from the Salute Weekender. Hope you had a great time, mate. MWD, morning, my friend. And a big hi to Sarah and Tanya. Some long-term stomp listeners who came to check out the Soul Night at the Moreton Hall Community Centre in Bury St Edmunds. And I learned that Tanya was a neighbour. Lovely to meet you both. Hope you're both listening and enjoying the show.

Here's to you, Sky. Dimitri from Paris on the remix. Dim's Body and Soul edit.

If you like tunes like this, get yourselves down to the Priory Hotel in Bury St Edmunds on Saturday the 24th of October. 7:30 until midnight. You've got me and special guest DJ Craig Royal. I'll be doing the first hour warm-up. Craig's going to come on and bang it up for me with some classic tunes. And then I'll come back on for the last hour, hour and a half. Can't wait. Tickets £12. Haven't got many left. Contact me via my socials. Grab them now before they sell out. There was a few disappointed for the last one. It's going to be a party.

Players Association, we got the groove. And we have, haven't we, Stompers? Fast approaching the top of the hour, so probably this is the last one until then. And then I'll be back with some more.

0: running a little bit late for the ad break. HR are watching, so I better get the ads on. Players Association, we got the groove. Goes out to everyone who's listening in today, but especially Debs McColgan and Hazel, the lipstick hooligans, because Debs, you sent me a dancing emoji. So I know you're a working lurker. Nice one. I'll see you after the ad break where we'll do my artist spotlight, and that's The Whispers.
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3: 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We also give people the opportunity to DJ. This time we have Michelle Carpel and Warren Carpel playing their chosen sets alongside Stretch Taylor, Brian Jay and Scott James. Message us if you would like to join the list to DJ at future events. 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That's the Soul Till Dusk Club Big Halloween Party, Saturday the 31st of October. Fancy dress is optional. We will see you there.
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Just under another 2 hours of me. And then I'll read out, should I say, the lineup for the rest of the day. Artist Spotlight, The Whispers, Keep On Loving Me.

The Whispers are an American vocal group from Fresno in California, scoring hits since the late 60s. They are best known for two of their number one R&B singles, And the Beat Goes On and Rock Steady. And the Beat Goes On was 1979. Rock Steady was, in the charts around about 1987. They scored 15 top 10 R&B singles and 8 top 10 R&B albums, with two of them, The Whispers and Love Is Where You Find It, reaching the number one spot. They have also earned 2 platinum and 5 gold albums. Wow. Sadly, some of the members have passed away. In the background,

current members of the band are Wallace Scott and Leviel Degree. Sadly, we lost Walter Scott Jr., co-founder and vocalist, in June this 2025. Gordy Harmon, co-founder, died January 2023. Walt was 81. Gordy was 79. Nicholas Caldwell, band member, January 2016, age 71. And Marcus Hudson, band member, May 2000. Sadly lost, but their music goes on. As this one is testament to, the beat goes on, and these tunes will be here long after I've gone. But I'm not planning on going anywhere just yet.

In the early to mid 70s, the band had signed to a small LA label called Soul Clock. They had their first breakthrough hit in 1970 before signing in 1978 to Solar Records, where they started hitting number one on the Hot Dance Club Play chart between 79 and 80 with this particular record, And the Beat Goes On, Can You Do the Boogie, and Out of the Box. In the UK, And the Beat Goes On peaked at number two, and It's a Love Thing became their second top 10 hit in 1981, peaking at number nine. In 1987, Rocksteady reached number seven in the US Billboard Hot 100, number 10 in the US Cashbox Top 100, and number one in the R&B chart. We can't deny that the score

artist spotlight for this Friday. Who remembers this one? We're talking a banger. Here it comes.

Kinsmen Daz, or as they were formerly known, the Daz Band, Love Design. Let's start pumping it up for this sunny Friday. Get you warmed up for the weekend. Kev P, Soul Therapy, in the house.

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And I'll play it for you. Another one incoming.

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Nice one, Anita. Oh, here we go.

I make no apologies today for playing the 9-minute mix of this, because I couldn't find a shorter version. I did try. But listen to that bass guitar. Oh my God.

got to say hi to Dave Lambert, who's down at the Great Yarmouth Soul Weekender, brandishing his Stomp t-shirt. You show him, Dave. Got to say hi to Frank the Chef, who I met at the Moreton Hall Community Centre last week. If you locked on, Frank, pleasure to meet you. Jan C. Hi, Jan C, if you're still there. I remember the days where I would be recording Robbie Vincent on a double cassette deck trying to cut out all the adverts when he was on Radio London. Do you remember them ghetto blasters? They're actually making a bit of a comeback. Hi to Alex Barker. She's just recovering from a bit of an illness. Glad that you're on the mend. Be good to catch up with you soon. Sticking with the jazz funk numbers. The amount of time I spent dancing to this record when I was in my late teens. It's surprising I can still stand up. And no word of a lie, I saw a geezer on a Facebook stream last night, and he was doing all the old jazz funk moves. And I thought, I used to be able to do that. What happened? I'm joking. So what did I do? I took my slippers off and I got up and I tried to drop 2 feet just like he was. I got one of the moves off. So who knows? I might dance at the next soul therapy. Do you know what? I ain't going to put you through that trauma. Dexter Wantsall, Life on Mars.

one of the best clubs, or two of the best clubs for this stuff. One was in London, Crackers. Used to go there on a Saturday morning. It was free to get in. And the Embassy Suite on a Sunday over in Colchester.

Victor's in the shout box. 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Nice one, Victor. It doesn't end yet. I've got probably space for one or two more. And then we're going to put on a bit of Hazel's favourite, a bit of naughty funk. 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

That's a banger. 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And I absolutely adore this next one. It's Patrice Russian, but it's not as you hear her that often.

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You know, it makes sense. Don't worry, the ad break's coming up to give you a bit of a breather. And if I'm not mistaken, Patrice Rushen, I think, played nearly 80 to 90% of the instruments on this tune. She's awesome.

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1: The 9th to the 12th of October 2026. 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
2: 3,

Yes, I know I played this one last week. But it it blew up a few people's speakers and they went, Kev, what is that tune? Play it again.

What a tune to wind your hips to. I mean, it's just a banger. Oh, bit of brass construction. Now is tomorrow. In brackets, anticipation.

Want to say hi to Stephen Tuck. He's off to the Corfu Modern, is it Metsa Weekender? Next week, have a safe trip and a lovely time, mate. I'm hoping I'm going to see you at Soul Therapy. I don't think you've bought tickets yet, have you? I wasn't going to do a tune of the week, but I'm going to throw one in within the next half hour because I came across it. It's been around a little while, but it's absolutely beautiful.

Have I told you about Soul Therapy in October? Haven't I? Oh. How remiss of me. Saturday, 24th of October, tickets £12, 7:30 till midnight, me on the warm-up, Craig Royal guest DJ, middle section, me on the end section. What's not to like? The Priory Hotel, Bury St Edmunds, Saturday, 24th of October. Get yourselves down there. We all like a bit of contact, don't we? Oh, yeah.

of Hacker's extended version. This version doesn't, but the original, Corn Exchange, Burris Edmonds, doing the move up and down. Come on, people. Left and right, here we go. With a little clap at the end. Edwin Starr, Contact.

So let's read out this Friday lineup. Before me, you had Tony Herdman with Grown Folks Dancing. Cracking show, Tony. Now you got me for about another 20 odd minutes. Then you got Fat Freddy M with the Sounds of Fatness. And then following him, that's from 12 until 3, sorry. From 3 until 5, you got Uncle Pete Collins. 5 until 8, you got Mark Gercher Collins. 8 until 10, you've got Andy Ward. 10 until 12 a.m., you've got DT. And taking us through to the wee hours of the morning on Saturday, you've got Dave Cooper 6MS from 12 a.m. till 2 a.m. Keep it locked. There's only one stomp.

background Ronnie Harris and 6 Million Steps. Another classic. I'm sure they did the same, people did the same up and down, side by side sort of dance to this. I'm going to change up the pace because I really want to get this next tune in. I fell in love with this last night. Laying in bed at 2 a.m. going, I've got to play this, I've got to play it. I hope you agree, there's just something really nice about this tune. It is 9 minutes. I may not play the full 9 minutes because I'm running out of time and Fat Freddy M is up with his Sounds of Fatness after me. But listen at that groove. It's a bit naughty, isn't it?

Now that. Like all the tunes that everyone plays on this station. Is an absolute tune. And Stephen Tuck. Completely agrees. Because he said it reminds him of the Corfu Modern Mezza. It was originally done by a guy called Keith Washington in 1991, soul version. I might play that next week in the first hour. Completely different version. But this. This is hot. I think it was also done by Des Ray. Remember Des Ray? But for me, this is the one. And I'm sorry, but not sorry, that I played the full 9 minutes. I've got another long one coming up. Stacey Kidd, similar vein. This one may well see us out, so I am going to say my goodbyes, just in case. So I don't overrun for Fat Freddy's show at the top of the hour after the ads. I love this tune as well. Do you know us DJs, we don't sleep. We're on the constant search for records. It's that constant battle of finding stuff that you can play something different every week. I don't know why I put myself under so much pressure. I might do what Morecambe and Wise did on one of their Christmas shows when he said with Andre Previn that he's playing the right tune, the right note, but not necessarily in the right order. I might just play some tunes and mix them up. Well, it'll confuse me if it doesn't confuse you. In the background, The Get Down, Stacey Kidd. Have a listen to this.

Just a reminder that there'll be no show from me next week. I'll be replaced by Colin Brown between 9 and 12. And I'll be back the following week. Which I believe is the 9th of September. So thanks again. Sorry to anyone that I didn't manage to get a shout out to. Don't forget, get your soul therapy tickets. Come down to the Priory Hotel, Bury St Edmunds, on Saturday the 24th of October with me and special guest DJ Craig Royal.

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1: 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This time we have Michelle Carpel and Warren Carpel playing their chosen sets alongside Stretch Taylor, Brian Jay and Scott James. 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That's the Soul Till Dusk Club Big Halloween Party, Saturday the 31st of October. Fancy dress is optional. We will see you there.
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9: Hey. It's the Fat Cat Soul Music. Some of that Southern Soul.

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break it down right here. There's a fat cat in every city, you see. Let us tell you how we do it in our town, T-Town. Players getting down. Drew Lane, T-Love, Jones, Nard Jones, Mike Ferg, Doc D, Nate Banks, all getting down with the sound from

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1: Hi, this is Basil Black to Basic, listening to the sounds of Fat Freddy M on a Friday. Sounds of what? Sounds of fatness. Sounds of what? Sounds of fatness.

0: all the time from certain artists that you know. Let's go way, way back with a brand Nubian from the album All For One. Here is a track called Word Is Bond.
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11: He came out publicly and said, hip-hop is dead.

female, had to look for a female. And I found a lady called Lakaya Goat, featuring the City Girls in a track called Female Stop. Cypress Hill, I Know You Just Kill a Man, and this is from the same album, Throw Your Sets in the Air. Hip hop, hip hop, hip hop, hip hop. Sundays. Now, Sundays, ladies and gentlemen, Sundays is a whole different bag. Sundays for the next 5 weeks is going to be nice and easy. But before that, I've got to say many, many thanks to Carol BT for checking in for Fit Freddy, and alongside

0: someone know slow music? If you didn't, you got 5 Sundays to find out, 7 till 9 p.m. Hey, you know what? I shouldn't say it. My other Freddy should say it. Don't forget, you can join me this Sunday. You want to take it nice and slow for the next 5 weeks. Fat Freddy M's Magic Moments between 7 and 9 only on a Sunday night right here on Stomp Radio. It's going to be... Oh my gosh. Those kind of tracks. Slow tracks you don't hear on the radio. I just pick random artists and I find a slow track by them and I put it on the radio. So you can join me, Fat Freddy M, for Fat Freddy M's Magic Moments, the Sounds of Fatness style. Not a lot of talking, enough loving. Nothing but love on a Sunday night on Stomp.
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Happy birthday goes out to Dijon Fisher out there in the United States of America. Birthdays during the week includes Bambi Hansen Thompson out there in Canada. Big birthday shout goes out to Simon Macarainhas, the Salsa teacher. Happy birthday, Simon. Ex-Kiss 100 and now My Soul Radio DJ Janice V gets a birthday shout alongside the actor Valentine Nonyella out there in Cyprus. And often over here in the UK, Marcia Davis-Jones gets a shout out alongside Khalid.

Happy birthday to him and V Marshall, the journalist. Happy birthday to her. Mrs. CB's t-shirts herself. It's her birthday on Sunday. That's Carol Joyce. Niels Montana gets a birthday shout alongside

big film that is, cool, blimey. Tina Marie, I'm telling you. Coming up after 1 o'clock, we have our usual feature on a Fat Friday afternoon. We have the one, the DJ that's playing throughout the day right here on Stomp. Started off with The Godfather, 3 through to 5, Pete Collins with Heaven in the afternoon. He'll be followed by Gercha, Mark Gercha Collins with Heaven and All Things Soulful between 5 and 8. 8 o'clock, Andy Wall's got the Ender's Flight selection, the eclectic. He goes from jazz to hip-hop to bebop to rock beat to this beat to that beat. But you know, with Endless Flight, it's a journey. DT takes us back in time with them disco tech classics. And David Cooper from 6MS, yeah, the 6 Million Steps man himself. He takes us housey, housey, housey, housey, more housey, housey. See us into the top of the hour, Robert Clevies and Eric Krupa. Music for the Soul, the original mix. Here we go.

0: 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Fat Freddy M.
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1: I'm going to let you in on a little secret. Being the one is just like being in love.
2: 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Join me after Fat Freddie M for Heaven in the Afternoon, after the sounds of fatness.
1: Do you think you're the one?

0: I'm gonna let you in on a little secret. Being the one is just like being in love.
1: Mark Collins here. See you later tonight for All Things Soulful at 5 o'clock, just after Uncle Pete, the Godfather. This is my one after 1 p.m. on the Sounds of Fatness.
0: Do you think you are the one?

0: going to let you in on a little secret. Being the one is just like being in love.
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1: 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Stay tuned to the Fat Sounds of London. Let's get back to the fat.
0: Do you think you are the one?

0: I'm going to let you in on a little secret. Being the one is just like being in love.
1: Hi, I'm DT, and this is my one after 1 p.m. on the Sounds of Fatness. I'll be disco tracking tonight at 10 p.m. on the Friday Night Get Down.
0: Do you think you're the one?

0: gonna let you in on a little secret. Being the one is just like being in love.
1: Hi, Freddie. This is my one after 1 p.m. on the Sounds of Fatness, 6MS style. See you at midnight for some dance floor action.
0: Do you think you're the one?

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1: Sometimes we want to escape. 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Certain changes in today's climate.

0: going and what you see, and that's the key. 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Yes, it is.
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1: It was definitely a tune from the one and only Andy Ward, End of Flight 8 through till 10, and a track by Roy Jazz Grant, All That Chuck, the original mix. The Gurcha played Gled on his way for My House Is Your Church EP, and we started off with a Godfather, he's up after me, 3 through till 5, with Doobie Grey, Out on the Floor, one of those classics from a year gone by. Macy, stay tuned for the Godfather, 3 through 5, right here on Stomp every Fat Friday afternoon. Hope you're well. I hope everything in life is going sweet. The sun's outside. It's pretty warm. Diesel. The cost of diesel. Oh, my gosh. Coming up soon, we've got the Reggae Roundup. I'm talking about the Reggae

Today, they're celebrating the 50th anniversary of Dub Vendor Records at Ladbroke Grove and Clapham Junction, the original spot. That's Dub Vendor Records in association with BJ Productions presents their dance tonight at the Grand in Clapham. Now, it's sold out, and I'm only telling you because it's going to be a fantastic concert. Asher Senator, Asher Eason. You got Cutty Ranks. You got loads and loads of DJs from the Dub Vendor stores as well. And that's down at the Grand in Clapham Junction. If you ain't got a ticket, please do not turn up because it's sold out. There's no tickets on the door, nothing. It's going to be a beautiful night. I'll be down there representing alongside GBS on Kilowatt Turbotronic, the original.

0: coming up on Sunday between 7 and 9 is this. Don't forget, you can join me this Sunday. You want to take it nice and slow for the next 5 weeks. Fat Freddy M's Magic Moments between 7 and 9 only on a Sunday night right here on Stomp Radio. It's going to be... Oh my gosh. Those kind of tracks. Slow tracks you don't hear on the radio. I just pick random artists and I find a slow track by them and I put it on the radio. So you can join me, Fat Freddy M, for Fat Freddy M's Magic Moments, the Sounds of Fatness style. Not a lot of talking, enough loving. Nothing but love on a Sunday night on Stomp.
1: 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We're not playing a reggae for the people. The people want reggae for you. Reggae, yeah.
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And we started off with Carlton and the Shoes, Love Is All, from the album Love Me Forever. The Fat Sound in London continues right here on Stomp as we tell you who from our female fraternity are on

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1: Hello, Freddie. I'm Margie, Scott's mum. I'm 93. I listen every Friday to your music, which I really, really love. And my favourite, I'm into Barry White and whatever. Anyway, God bless you. Keep up the good work on Stomp. I think you're fabulous. Love you lots, Margie.
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0: 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Fat Freddie M.
1: 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We will be right back with more unplaylisted music right after this.
2: Romford's Best Kept Secret returns. The Salt Hill Dust Club. 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We also give people the opportunity to DJ. This time we have Michelle Carpel and Warren Carpel playing their chosen sets alongside Stretch Taylor, Brian Jay and Scott James. Message us if you would like to join the list to DJ at future events. 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That's the Salt Hill Dust Club Big Halloween Party, Saturday the 31st of October. Fancy dress is optional. We will see you there.
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5: Omar here. Let me tell you, sir. One of the original music man them on the radio. Fat Freddy. So different.

he actually named all the musicians and they put it into a song and it became the introduction to Keep On Dancing. I don't think anybody else has done that before. That was a groundbreaking. Coming up now, we've got the GMGs track in the next few records. But first, before we go there, I'm going to take you back to the disco style. And then we're going to the Stacey Kidd.

0: Hey, Fat Freddy. There's a lot of testosterone around regarding DJs. You know that Stomp has a selection of the best women on the radio right now here on Stomp?
1: 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She plays House and Things. DJ Sarah J. Across the Board with Tunes. Sandra C. Upfront and Delicious Dancers. Lady TLC. She plays Reggae and Lovers. Angela Angel Life. She plays Chicago God Squad. And Anita Long. We love her long time with her collectibles. And Nikki P, the cup of tea lady. All of the best on Stomp Radio.
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one of the first instrumentals that was big back in the day, or back in my day. It's a French stroke African group called Voyage. The track was called East to West. I fancy hearing it today.

Collin with All Things Soulful. 8 o'clock we go Eclectic with Andy Ward's Endless Flight. 10 o'clock DT, the Disco Tracking Man. And at midnight, the one and only David Kruger from 6 Million Steps, aka 6MS, right here on Stomp. The Fridays are FAT, full of tunes, baby. Got to give a shout out to Carmel Millington, Marcia Hamilton, Deborah McCaldron, Carol Cornwall Cox, Paulette Foster, Marisha, Linda Seema Fields, Tina Malcolm, Tasha Thackeray, Louise Brown, Angie Adeli, Hazel Grace, Ella Elanair, Debbie Rowland, Ida McCall, Lorraine Freeman, Glenna, Isaac.

on Foot Asylum. Also a big shout goes out to TK Maxx, Sharon Brown, Kaz Woods, Pepper Henry, Dolores Willis, Simone Isaac, Susan Yeomans, Dina Marcelino, Hayley Downey, Deborah, or Deborah, Benny Crooks, Rachel Johnson, and a lawless one, Gail Dumont. Voyage from East to West. Tell me the last time you heard that on the radio. It's time to go holy, holy, holy, holy, holier than thou. It's time to go into our G. M. G.

0: diem. 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
1: Don't forget, you can join me this Sunday. You want to take it nice and slow for the next 5 weeks. Fat Freddy M's Magic Moments between 7 and 9 only on a Sunday night right here on Stomp Radio. It's going to be... Oh my gosh. Those kind of tracks. Slow tracks you don't hear on the radio. I just pick random artists and I find a slow track by them and I put it on the radio. So you can join me, Fat Freddy M, for Fat Freddy M's Magic Moments, the Sounds of Fatness style. Not a lot of talking, enough loving. Nothing but love on a Sunday night on Stomp.
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0: Mr. Chris Alexander. 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
2: 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I'm Leroy Burgess, and you're listening to

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0: Fat is generous. 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
1: Remember back in the day, Freddie, when we used to play tunes, you know, gangster. 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
2: 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Giving you the best of the best on a Friday afternoon. Hope you enjoyed the show. So here we go. If you have not had a kiss this week and you're feeling lonely, here's a kiss from me to you.

0: 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It's a sugar rear. 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Big up, Fat Freddy M.
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1: I've heard people say that too much of anything is not good for you, baby. But I don't know about that. There's many times that

time for me to say a very good afternoon to the Chatbox crew. Hope you've all had a great week, whatever you've been up to, and that life is treating you well. Big thank you to, of course, Freddie, for the previous 3 hours of excellent, excellent music. We do enjoy what he does, and mad as a march here, but we love him a bit. And it's busy in here today already. That's the first for the last few weeks. Been relatively quiet whilst I've been on air. So let me see. We have Hazel in the house. I think it's is it the last time you're with us? I think and because you're off to Nepal next week, if I remember rightly from what you said, or maybe I'll get you on Monday as well, I'm not too sure. I know you did tell me, but I got a terrible memory. Also going to say a very good afternoon to Piggy, although he hasn't said afternoon yet. He is floating about, and he was working and lurking during Freddie's show, so there you go. Also going to say a very good afternoon to Oliver, our JFS 42 man. Good afternoon, sir. Hope you've had an excellent week, whatever you've been up to. Victor, of course, and Debs as well. So, yeah, the gang's all here, Victor and Debs. Hope you've had great weeks too, and that you're not working too hard, and that you're all booked up for Disciples, because we had the notice during the week that there was virtually no accommodation left. I think there's a couple of units left now, but that's about it. And if anybody wanted one of those hot tubs, I think we've run out of accommodation with the hot tubs, but there was a rumour that Nikki was going to provide some rubber dinghies or rubber paddling pools or whatever they call them for anybody who didn't have a hot tub, so you could wallow in that. So there you go. Also, honorary nephew Fraser has arrived in the house. Good afternoon, Fraser. Hope you've had a great week, sir. And yeah, gang's all here. Nice. Good to see. All right, kicking off there, of course, with Barry White. And you all know by now that I'm a huge Barry White fan, so you'll invariably hear me playing him on a regular basis. We're going to stay back. We're kicking off the show with a couple of sort of better known commercial tunes this afternoon, because I always play you a ton of stuff that you've never heard before. So I thought, well, let's kick off with a couple of tunes you do know. We are going to continue with EW and F, Earth, Wind and Fire, and a little touch of Boogie Wonderland.

Yes, of course, Swindon Fire and Boogie Wonderland. Got to have a bit of boogie, that's what it's all about. And nice up-tempo, bit of a banger, that track, and I do like the old disco bangers, as you know, as well. Right, so Hazel, I sort of almost got it right, so you will be with us on Monday, and you're off on Wednesday lunchtime, so... great. We can wish you a safe flight on Monday then. I'll save that for then. But, I do like this. This time next week, you'll probably be drunk in Kathmandu. Drunk in Kathmandu sounds like the title of a brilliant film, doesn't it? You can imagine, can't you? Drunk in Kathmandu. I've been drunk in lots of places, but I've never been drunk in Kathmandu. I didn't say that for sure. Friday afternoon, you know what it's all about, oldies. We do play tons of oldies, mainly 70s, but we've got a bit more Motown again this week. But again, tunes you can sing along to. Haven't gone sort of too mad with the stuff that you don't know. A bit of album tracking as well, so that's what's in store for the next couple of hours. Certainly hope you'll enjoy the tunes anyway. I do my best. I try and mix it up a little bit. But once you've been doing these shows for a while, it's sort of very difficult to come up with something really original. But I do dig and I do try to find tunes that fit the spirit of the show, but you may not know or you may not have heard before. Hopefully they're all good quality. That's what we aim for here on Stomp. So fingers crossed we get it right. Okay, once again, I hope whatever you've been up to, you've had a good week. I've been wrestling with plumbing again this week. My least favourite DIY sort of thing is plumbing. I really hate messing around with water and pipes and stuff like that. But we're nearly there. I think we're nearly there. I'm waiting for one more little joiner piece to arrive from Amazon, and I think we're there then. So there you go, one little brass coupling and I think we're done. Right, we continue with an album track from the moment. I did say album tracking, didn't I? From the album Look At Me, and a track entitled Got To Get To Know You.

Nice voice harmonies on that one. That is The Moments and a little thing entitled Got to Get to Know You, taken from the album Look at Me. So there you go, a little bit of album tracking there for a Friday afternoon. Okay, next one up. This is an interesting one because I just sort of came across this week. The Eccentric Soul series, which has been sort of released over the past, over the past few years, definitely. The label escapes me for the moment, but it's all come out on that, and somebody very nicely sent me the omnibus of that particular series. I've got several of them already, which I downloaded, and there's a lot of sort of old and fairly rare tracks on there. And this next one is one of those that... it seems that there's not a lot around about this lady. A lady by the name of Pat Stallworth, S-T-A-L-L-W-O-R-T-H. And this is a track that came out in 1974 on a very obscure little label, but it's on the Eccentric Soul series. And I was listening to it and I think, yeah, that's really nice. That will really fit in on the Friday show. And it's one that's going to cost you an arm and a leg if you want it on a 7-inch single, because it is a very rare tune. It was repressed, and even the repress goes for double figures, if not triple figures, if you have to have a look around and see what's available. But anyway, this is Pat Stallworth from 1974, a lovely tune entitled Questions.

That is Lady by the name of Pat Stallworth and a beautiful track entitled Questions. And I have to say, that's a new one on me. 1974 release. What a little cracker that is. Very nice indeed. Right, Fraser, I haven't checked. I just noticed on my phone that you sent me a little message yesterday, which I will investigate when I get home. And thank you very much indeed for that. As I say, I'm not on Facebook every day, so I tend to sort of miss messages. I go on there maybe once or twice a week. And so I do apologise about that. But I did, earlier in the week, I did catch up with your message about the Swedish chef doing Rapper's Delight. And I have to say, it was hilarious. Absolutely made me laugh. I laughed like a drain, honestly. Absolutely top class. Thank you for the link. And some of the comments underneath that little video as well, because it's a very short video, isn't it? But some of the comments under there was really, really amusing. Right, thank you very much, Fraser, for that. Do appreciate that. That's nice of you, sir. I will check that out, as I say, when I get home. I've also got to say very good afternoon to Paul and Joe, and like I said, they're loving this beautiful day and wonderful music. You're home from Cyprus as well, I believe, now, because you'd been there for a little holiday. Nice. So I think you're home now. As I say, I get so confused with all the bits and pieces and the messages that I get that I have to sort of double check. And the problem with the chat box is that you can't sort of backtrack on it. You can't go back a few days like you can on a lot of other things. Right, we continue with we're album tracking again. This is Alton McLean and Destiny, band who were sort of fairly active late 70s, very early 80s. And this is a track taken from the album More of You, and the track is entitled You Bring to Me My Morning Light.

That is Alton McLean and Destiny, and a little thing entitled You Bring to Me My Morning Light. There you go, got that right. Alton McLean and Destiny, and what a nice little track that is as well. Nice and up-tempo. I've got plenty of up-tempo on today, so I do apologise if you're not really into a sort of a dancing around the kitchen mood, but these are all tunes I think that you could fling a little foot to if you really wanted to. Next track up is not an old track. It's something very, very new. Now, if I've got the family connections right, these girls are the daughters of Cecil and Linda Womack and Womack. Their uncle was Bobby Womack, who's unfortunately no longer with us. And I do believe grandfather was Sam Cooke. So there's quite a family pedigree there. But these are the Womack sisters, a fairly recent release here from them. And it's a little track entitled If You Want Me. New stuff that sounds very, very old. Now listen to this and tell me if you don't get an old school

Absolutely stunning, in my opinion. That is the next generation of talent and the wonderful Womack family, the Womack sisters there, and a little tune entitled You Want Me. Nice, I do like that. And the rest of their stuff is equally as good. That's definitely got that old school feel. Very, very talented, and what a lovely voice she's got. Really do like that. Thanks for the information there, Fraser. Yeah, we knew Cecil was no longer with us, but as long ago as that, do you know that looking at that makes me feel really old. 2013, amazing. But yes, very talented family, and it goes with the old saying, doesn't it? The fruit doesn't fall very far from the tree, and that's certainly there in their case, absolutely true. And nice, absolutely gorgeous. Marlon, nice. He says, I had to look them up. Very nice. I know, isn't it? Wonderful, isn't it? It's got that lovely old school feel to it, and I'm really getting into it at home, so there'll be a few more tracks from them over the next few weeks, I'm sure. And as I say, very, very impressed with the quality of the music there. Absolutely amazing. Right, and from something relatively new to something relatively old, this is from the early 70s. This is a lady by the name of Anne Sexton, and this is taken from an album entitled In the Beginning, and a track entitled You Can't Lose with the Stuff I Use. Have a little listen to this. This is another nice tune when it starts. There it goes.

That's cracking up tempo tune there. That's a lady by the name of Anne Sexton, who made some great stuff back in the day, and a track entitled You Can't Lose With The Stuff I Use, and that is taken from her album In The Beginning. Again, I haven't made a note of the year, but I believe that's a 1972 album, if memory serves correctly. Here's something I don't play very often. I do like a bit of rhythm and blues. And this next gentleman up on the playlist, he covered blues, rhythm and blues, and a bit of soul as well. And he was around for a long, long time. He's no longer with us, unfortunately. He did a lot of work with Henry Stone, the Florida man who owned a few labels, amongst them TK and or the TK and Alston labels, and Blue Candle, I think, was another one of his labels. This gentleman in question did make a good few tunes along with Henry Stone for those Florida-based labels. The gentleman in question is a man by the name of Latimore. That's what he called himself. That's not his full name, but that was his stage name. This is taken from one of his albums, Latimore 3, and it's a proper rhythm and blues tune, and it's entitled There's a Redneck in the Soul Band.

Just a little touch of proper rhythm and blues there from Lattimore. There's a redneck in the soul band, and a nice one there. Let me just see, I'm just trying to sort myself out here. That's it, press the buttons and get it right. Okay, Franny's a nice one there. She's P.P. Arnold is playing in the Wedgwood Rooms at Portsmouth soon, and got a ticket for that. Nice one. She's been around for a long time, P.P. Arnold. I didn't realise she was still going. That's amazing. And I was watching the other day, I was sort of catching up on a few bits and pieces, and I was on YouTube, and I came across the Small Faces, and I think it was Tin Soldier, the tune, and P.P. Arnold doing the backing vocals on there. It was a proper live, little live sort of thing that I found on YouTube, and that was amazing. So you think how long ago that was? That was way back in the 60s, the old soul, the old Small Faces, a proper little old mod band from way back when. Okay, got time to squeeze a little bit of Motown in before the break, so I'm going to do three in a row here, and I'll tell you what they are after we've done, but we are going to kick off with Marvin and Tammy and Ain't No Mountain High Enough.

0: Hey, there you go. Three in a row from the famous Motown label. And I was going to play something else to take us up the break, but the CD player decided it wasn't going to play ball with me at the moment, so I've had to reboot it. So I haven't had time to get a track lined up. So what I will do between now and when we have to take our break, I will tell you that what I played there, the three in a row, we kicked off with Marvin Gaye and Tammy Terrell. And it goes, Ain't No Mountain High Enough. There's a couple of versions of it. The other one includes Diana Ross, if I remember rightly. But we played you the Marvin and Tammy version today. The Jackson 5 followed that with I Want You Back from 1969. And then, of course, the one and only Temptations, my favourite old Motown band, the Temptations with The Way You Do, The Things You Do. And I'm going to take this opportunity to say a very good afternoon to Sarah, who's I think the main member of my fan club, and she's a lovely lady. So I'm going to say a very good afternoon, Sarah, and I am good, thank you, and glad you're enjoying the show. I hope everybody else is as well. So I'm going to do very, very quickly right now, because I've just about got time to get this done, is to very quickly give you a rundown, I hope, of what's happening for the rest of the day. So bear with me for a second, because it really caught me out there. I'm looking at the time now, but we're nearly at the break, so I'll carry on rabbiting for another 30 seconds or so. And just a little reminder once again, if you haven't booked for the Soul Disciples, you might just get in on a last minute booking. There was very little left a couple of days ago. We did hear from Scott that there were only a few units left. We sold out last year. We're hoping to sell out this year. So if you haven't booked yet, get in quick, because it's only a couple of weeks away. Right. I think what we'll do right now is take a little break. Be back in 5 minutes. Don't go away.
1: 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We will be right back with more unplaylisted music right after this.
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3: 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We also give people the opportunity to DJ. This time we have Michelle Carpel and Warren Carpel playing their chosen sets alongside Stretch Taylor, Brian Jay and Scott James. Message us if you would like to join the list to DJ at future events. 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That's the Soul Till Dusk Club Big Halloween Party, Saturday the 31st of October. Fancy dress is optional. We will see you there.
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There you go, a little drift into the 80s on that one. Ronnie McNear and the track entitled Lately, and that's from the very early days of the Expansion record label getting on the scene. I think that was one of the first Expansion tunes I ever heard, and I fell in love with it straight away. Great album as well. So if you haven't got that in your collection, you should be able to get hold of a copy of that without too much trouble. I don't know if it ever came out on CD, but yeah, have a look around, because there should be a few copies of that floating around on vinyl anyway. Right, got to say a very good afternoon. Just make sure, I'm just running up here. I've said hello to Sarah, so I hope you're very well, and thank you for inquiring after my health, as it were. But I've also got to say a very good afternoon to Gus. Good afternoon, sir, and welcome along to the show. A pleasure, as always, to have your company, and I noticed that you enjoyed the Motown bit. I'm sort of looking at what we got to do, because I do believe that I shall be repeating the Motown and 60s thing at Disciples. So if you like that sort of stuff, you got to get in that room early, because it was packed out last year. So great stuff. And Motown, very close to my heart, because it's the music of my teens, my youth club days, and it's the music that I really cut my teeth on, for the soul music that I've loved over the years. So means a lot to me, that Motown stuff, always did. And I used to take great pleasure in getting up into London, because back in the day we used to get the odd Motown act coming over to the UK, and we always saw them at the Talk of the Town, which I believe eventually turned into the Wag Club or the Hippodrome, I think, maybe. But it was a supper club back in the day, so you got suited and booted, had your supper, and it was a proper cabaret club, and you watched the live act. And as I say, we saw a good few of the Motown acts there when we were those little mods, 18-year-old mods, a long time ago that. So Gus, welcome along, lovely to have your company, sir. And Lance as well, good afternoon, sir. I hope you are very well and life is treating you well. So I think we've got everybody in the house now. Another one of those tunes that you probably don't know anything about, and I believe this outfit, a female trio, and I don't think they made more than one album. This is from the mid-70s. They called themselves Love Machine, and the album is called Love Machine, and this is a little track from the album entitled Poor Side of Town.

Nice track. I like that one. That's probably the best track on the album. It's an outstanding track on the album, actually. The rest of the album is pretty good, but it's not quite in that league. But that is a quality tune. Poor Side of Town. Love Machine is the name of the band, and Love Machine, title of the album. And that came out mid-70s. So there you go. And Looney, good afternoon. I'm glad you enjoyed that one. And he says, so 70s disco. Love it. Right. Watch out in your inbox, mate, because you might get a copy of that. Let me see. We're going to continue with, I haven't played many nice ones today. I haven't played much Friday afternoon niceness, so I think we'll put that right now. And this gentleman passed away very, very recently indeed. And he, again, another one of these gentlemen who was around for a long, long time, made some great stuff over the years, left us with a wonderful legacy of music. But this is him from his early days in 1976. It's taken from the album Peebo. It is Mr. Peebo Bryson, and a track entitled Just a Matter of Time. Incidentally, I hope you're not working too hard, Looney, and lovely to see you in here. Don't forget to listen to Looney on Thursday mornings here on Stomp. Take it away, Peebo.

just one of many wonderful tunes that man made, the late but wonderful Peebo Bryson, taken from the album Peebo, which was released in 1976, and a real cracking tune there, nice little two-stepper, and just a matter of time. Nice. Okay, Jambox is busy this week. It's been quiet the last week or two, but everybody seems to have turned up today. So Tequila over there in Houston, Texas, and hope you're okay. I think I saw the other day that it's very, very hot out in the United States at the moment. I hope it's not too hot for you. We've just had a very, very warm summer. The temperature has dropped considerably now because we are getting into proper autumn. And you know what the UK is like. Very rainy and very miserable most of the time. But as I say, we were spoilt this year. Very hot, very long summer. But very good afternoon to you, Tequila. And welcome along to the show. Nice to see you in here, sir. Truly international. Of course, we had Marlon from the United States pop in and say hello earlier on. And that's always a pleasure. Nice to know that we do have listeners out there on the other side of the pond. Makes us feel very international. Right, a man who made some great tunes around about the sort of late 70s, early 80s period was his heyday. And he did some really good albums and they were real quality. And his name was Johnny Taylor. You may have heard of him before. This is taken from the album One Step Beyond, and it's a little track entitled Will You Love Me Forever?

Okay, that's another one of those gentlemen with an absolutely unbelievable soulful voice. Mr. Johnny Taylor, Will You Love Me Forever? And that's taken from the album One Step Beyond. And I've got to say, a very good afternoon. Sorry it's a little bit late getting the hellos in. But on the outside, not in the chat box, on the outside, very good afternoon to Alan from the northern part of England. And welcome along to the show, sir. I hope you've had a good week, Alan, and that life is treating you as it should. There you go. That's the best I can say on that. So I try and vary the greetings and the hellos, and there you go. Right. So nice one there, Tequila. Thanks for the little weather report there. Yeah. As I say, it's cooled off considerably here over the last couple of weeks. I mean, it's not been that brilliant in the northern part of England and Scotland and Northern Ireland, but the southeast and the southern part of England, as I say, we had a glorious summer, absolutely unbelievably warm, and the water companies were dishing out the hose pipe bans and things like that. But it's really weird because there's been a water leak in my where I live, along the road where I live. There's been a water leak there which has been there for weeks, and nobody's bothered to come and fix it. So no wonder they run out of water. Absolutely crazy. Okay, I think we're going to drift out of the 70s because this, I think, was an early 80s album, if I remember rightly. And this is Dionne Warwick. You all know that I like this lady's voice. And this track in particular is just a real cracker. I've always liked this one, and I have no hesitation in playing it on a regular basis. This is Dionne and Friends Can Be Lovers.

tune. That's another one that sends the old hairs on the back of my neck standing up when I listen to that one. What a fabulous voice and what a lovely tune. Dionne Warwick, of course, and Friends Can Be Lovers. We do like that one very much indeed. And right, yeah, a little reminder I will do, because I'll be mentioning this one again. We all know about the Soul Disciples, which is the early part of October, but Saturday the 24th of October 2026 at 2 p.m. till 2 a.m. at the New Chichester Hotel. That's along the old London Road at Wickford. We'll be remembering Frosty, and there's a great lineup of DJs. It goes on from 2 in the afternoon until 2 in the morning, and then so that's on Saturday the 24th of October 2026. I will put the flyers and everything up on Facebook. Got a little thing with the one of these QR codes for the hotel itself as well. There you go. Tickets £20, and that's from Eventbrite. Very much looking forward to it. And as I say, a good lineup of DJs there. But I will give you all the details on Facebook, just so you all know. So there you are, lots and lots of well-known DJs, including Sir Les Knott and Bigger, Tony Fernandez, Brian Kelly, people like that. So plenty of names that you know there, and I'll be there as well doing my little thing, probably on an earlier set, as I'm an old boy these days and I need to get home from my pipe and slip.

0: was in Coco. But that's on the 24th of October. And as I say, I will bring you more details of that as we go along. Now, the next tune, very interesting one, this one. It comes from an album which came out late 70s on the Ensign label. Now, some of you may remember that Chris Hill was the man behind the Ensign label with his sidekick John. And there was an album which came out called Mascara, See You in LA. And the story goes that Chris Hill, he used to do a lot of stuff in Germany back then, Chris Hill as well. He used to have a radio showing in Germany, and he used to do a bit of DJing over there, and he used to make a bit of music over there. Now, he and a German producer, whose name I can't recall, got together and put together a few tracks, the music for a few tracks, and they needed vocals for it, so Chris got hold of a studio in the States and said that we need some vocals. So I said, well, okay, come over with your music and we'll get that sorted out. So Chris flew over to New York and got around a studio and said, well, okay, look, he said, I haven't got any singers, he said, but have you got any session singers here? And the studio said, yeah, we've got session singers that we use regularly. So he said, so Chris said, well, if you can get hold of a couple of them to come in, they can do the vocals. So The first session singer turned up, and it was early days for him as well, because he'd just finished touring with David Bowie, was no other than Luther Vandross. And Chris had played him the music, and Luther wasn't too sure about how Chris wanted the song phrase. So he said, can you sing the first part of the song so I know what you're sort of looking for? So Chris said, well, look, I'm a DJ and a producer. I'm not a singer. It's apparently Luther cracked up at that. But eventually he managed to persuade Chris to just sing the first couple of bars the way Chris wanted it. Luther picked it up and just took it from there. So there you go. It's a little story for you about back in the day. And that was one that Chris regaled whilst I used to be part of the K-Star outfit. He used to tell us these little stories when we all got backstage on Saturday night. We all had a beer together, and he was like the godfather, and he'd sit in the corner and tell us these stories, and that one absolutely cracked me up. And I thought, that is amazing, you know, because that was Luther before anybody knew Luther Vaught was. And as a result, although there's plenty of the album, the video vinyl albums knocking about, they command a great deal of money. It's purely because Luther sings on it. So there you go. So this is Mascara featuring Luther Vandross, and the title track, See You in LA. It's quite a long track, so I don't think I'll play all of it, but have a little listen if you haven't heard it before. It's a great tune, and Luther does his very best on this.
1: 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Tous les passagers sont priés de se rendre à la sortie numéro 7 pour un embarquement immédiat.
0: Nice little touch of late 70s disco as well, this one.

0: taking you way back there. That is Mascara featuring Luther. So there was never a band called Mascara. It's a studio put together thing. But thank you. Very good afternoon to me, or me, very good evening, I should say, to Mickey Finn. And he tells us that the German producer, who I couldn't remember their name, was Jürgen Kordulich. And he was the producer, once married apparently to Claudia Barry. Now there's a name from the old disco days as well. It's really taking you back. And Gert has come in and kicked off the hooliganism to start with already. Don't forget, you can hear Mark after the year break at the top of the hour. He'll be taking you through until 8 o'clock this evening with all things soulful, which includes a little bit of jazz normally and a bit of housey-housey and soul, ancient and modern. So there you go. That was very early days for Luther before he was really well known, and he was just a session singer.
1: Ladies and gentlemen, we will shortly be landing in Los Angeles.
0: There you go. They're sitting in Los Angeles. That's nice. But anyway, yes, he'd just come off the tour with, I think it was a world tour, where he was actually backing for a singer. That was for David Bowie. So there you go. That's what it was all about. Anyway, you two better not start on about Keith Barron. Otherwise, I'm going to end up the rest of the show laughing my head off. So there you go. Okay. Thank you, Tequila, for sending some sunshine rays over to Helsinki. And as I say, we've actually gone into autumn now, officially in the southeast of England. Right, I'm looking at the clock and I am running out of time here, so I've still got a few tunes to get in before I disappear. I did say we'll have a little bit of Motown. We played a few Motowns during the first hour, and I think we'll play a couple more right now. So stand by for a bit of Gladys Knight and the Pips first off, and a bit of Junior Walker after that. Here you go.

That's such a distinctive saxophone sound there. Junior Walker and the All Stars, of course. I'm a Roadrunner Baby. And before that, Gladys Knight and the Pips. And here are the Pieces of My Broken Heart. So a little bit of Motown in today's show for a change. You always like to. And it's me all over. I do like to dig out the old Motown tunes. And I do apologise if it's not your cup of tea, but there you go. I just love the label, and I love everything that came out on it. Just takes me back to, as I say, my teenage and youth club years, which is a long time ago now. Okay, we are running out of time. We're just into the last 10 minutes. So I normally take this opportunity at this time of the show to say thank you very much for tuning my way today, both on the outside and on the inside. I will have one quick check, I think, to see if anybody said hello on Facebook. I don't get many people on there to say hello because I don't advertise the show on there. But it's as simple as that. So it's just there's so many shows that are advertised. Just one more, I don't think it's going to make any difference. So I've got at least a couple more tunes to get in before I disappear. But don't forget, I'll be back again on Monday with something a little bit newer. We go more across the board on a Monday than we do on a Friday. But we did cover the 80s to the 60s today. So nice to be able to go back in time on a Friday with a little bit of heaven in the afternoon for us. And I'm going to play you this one because it's another big old favourite of mine from Miss Natalie Cole. And here's another sort of old disco tune that is short but very, very sweet. It's Mr. Melody.

That's a lady with a fine pedigree, sadly no longer with us, Natalie Cole, and a fabulous tune from the late 70s, Mr. Melody, and a nice old bit of disco, and you can't go wrong with music like that. I don't know if there was a Mrs. Melody tequila. Well, I'll see if I can find out and let you know. Yeah, nice track. And very underrated, Natalie Cole. I love what she did over the years. But you don't hear very much of her music on the radio. So I like to put that right every now and again. Right, that's it from me for this particular Friday. Got one more to go. I'm going to play you with a big old main room classic, nice and up tempo. We played a lot of disco today, and why not? They can't lock you up for it. I'll be back, as I say, on Monday. Have yourselves a great weekend. Whatever you're up to, wherever you're going, enjoy yourselves. And don't drink too much. There you go. Players Association taking us out on this Friday afternoon. And stay tuned for Mark after the break for 3 hours of excellent selections. I'll see you on Monday. Have a great one. Thanks for tuning in.

0: Okay, very best of luck to Piggy, who's back to work on Monday, and wish him luck as he heads to London to start a new viral. Right, I'm going to be talking all over the beginning of this because I just got a minute or two to fill in. Before the news and the weather and all that at the top of the hour, I'm just going to say thank you very much for tuning my way. I'll see you on Monday. Maybe doing 3 hours on Monday. Keep your ears open for that.
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0: to the 12th of October 2026. We'll see you there. Are you ready for the Isle of Wight Soul and Reggae Weekend of Version 5? 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
1: It's Friday, it's 5 past 5, and you're tuned in to All Things Soulful on Stomp Radio with Mark Gercher Collins.

Welcome along. The weekend's here. Now breathe. I know Neil's not here yet, but this week can definitely go and do one. I said it's all good now. It's Friday night. It's the weekend. Thanks to Pete for the last couple of hours. He'll be back on Monday. Wonderful tunes as always. And there's some great anecdotes too. Warming up nicely for his after dinner speaking, isn't he? Evening to John Williams. John's got the 3-0 coming up in the third hour tonight. Three damn fine tunes too. Good evening to Paul Larkins, also Tequila Wheeler, Monday in Houston, Nicky Finn from over there in Norway, Victor from Dunstable Massive, Paul Green in on the outside, and I think I mentioned it before, Paul does another radio station up north, and he's done a Cleve Hawkes Pier and Winter Garden special last week on there, so if you do want to have a little listen to that, the podcast is on my timeline on Facebook. But good evening to you, sir. Kicks off with Caviar. Never Stop Loving You. That's a tricky diggy, that one, as always. I was caught singing that to him in Blackpool some years ago. Anyway, all the usual bits and bobs. Kicking off with a couple of loosters. It's your J Player. Love is the answer.

0: One of those big tunes at Stafford when they were playing new releases. Jay Player, Love is the Answer. That's what else is the answer. Fine red wine. That's the answer. And talking about that, Hazel's in. She says she wasn't, but she has. Hazel's bar is open. It doesn't surprise me. Don't let me be the one to judge. Good evening also to me, old mate Gus. He wants to know what time the bar opens because he fancies a rum. Yeah, my bar don't start, I don't open till six. I try and pace myself a little bit. But we never discourage you from going early. I'll tell you, his bar won't be open yet. It's Lance's. Good evening, mate. That was a good old result last Friday, wasn't it? Made me smile anyway. I'll just look through the, we've got proper licorice all sorts going on tonight. Let's look for the, what we got lined up. A little bit of left fieldness and jazziness in the first hour this week, alongside the Bumby Bangers as always. Jazzy Nuggets coming up second hour, along with a new live album of the week. As I said, John Williams is for anyone coming up in the third hour, alongside Let's Dance with Lance. We've gone back to basics with Let's Dance with Lance this week. So Tom, going to round the cupboard, get your Johnsons out. John's gone early, he's got his Fetcher's Haze out. Good stuff, mate.
1: Come on, get in the car.
0: I'm not getting in a bloody car.
1: No, come on,
0: darling,
1: you'll love it.
0: Listen,
1: why am I on my attack?
0: No,
1: no, no, and you too. Get in the car.
2: Hey, I know
0: your
2: type.
0: Sure, you're bothered. Sorry. I didn't realise this one had a bit of an intro. I sort of, I'd fallen off the chair and the telly was on in the background. This has like one of those moments.

Lance informs us that Nora's in Munich for the Oktoberfest. One of his tracks called The Big Kahuna, which is another one of Nora's nicknames. This is Jeremy Bone, by the way. Should be a Premier League referee with that name.

evening to Dave Pigott, my old mate Dave. Hope you're good, mate. Long time no see. I missed ya. And also Andy Brennan just finished 18 holes in finger roller. So off for a few swift halves, I'm guessing, shortly. He's with Stevie Goodman, so good evening, Stevie. Yeah, have a good one out there. Our old mate Dave Lynn has got a new album out called Empathy. And he's teamed up with Chris Bangs on this one, featuring Renee James. Check called Stop and Think.

I should say good evening to Mum and Dad tonight. I hope you're both well. Also, Sarah Woodward in on the outside. I hope you're good as well, Sarah. Gus is remaining disciplined tonight. His bar opens at 6 o'clock.

mics at work, I'm guessing. Whatever good and whatever you're doing. I'll say thanks to those that come down to the Muses South End last Saturday. Really enjoy playing a few tunes here. Back to basics. Two record decks, no microphone, just all about the music. And they got some damn fine food there as well, which is always a bonus. So cheers to Gav for getting us down there. Next one, I think this is the 22nd or 3rd, something like that, of October. Unfortunately, I might be there. I'll be in Cyprus. Do keep your eye for that. I think Bob Jones is joining them down there as well. Gonna step back in time, unbelievably, about 15 years for this one. Produced by Joss Milan. The wonderful Crystal Johnson, who

It's not long till Soul Disciples. We've got 3 weeks. 3 weeks, 2 weeks, something like that. Lost track of time. Yeah, I know the set times are being worked on as we speak. We've got the wristbands and all that sort of stuff in position. So yeah, getting close, just around the corner. Crystal Johnson, Who Am I? Good evening to Andrea. Big love to Matt as well. Enjoying the Better Days tune. It's good, wasn't it? It's good. We've got sort of rumbly speakers. Nice little bit of bass banging away in the background. Deb said it's 2 weeks, better bit my finger out.

Pode mexer aí em algo. Paul Hawkins, said a dark and stormy for him. Deb said, yeah, it's the dark and stormy, but got Eva Gosling's rhyme in it. Rhyme connoisseurs, I love it. Yep, Paul and Gus said, yeah, anything below 40% of rum is not worth drinking. Mali Mishuru from, it was about 2014, I think. Brazilified Nights was the album. Louis Vega's Elephants Alive mix of Zanzibar. Whilst the bees are talking about a rum, I'm not sure if we've got a lot of drunks listening or a lot of pirates. It's just a lot of drunk pirates, it could be. Anyway, wasn't many bumpy bangers, new bumpy bangers around this week, so I narrowed it down to three. So we'll finish off the first hour with three new bumpy bangers. Kicking off with Din Djay.

this week's Bumpy Bangers. I told you it was a bit light on this week, didn't I? Coming to the end of the summer, isn't it? That's what it is. Kicks off with Din J and Midnight in Blue. It's at NWN and ML. It's any mix of No More Games. In the background, DJ Spen, Inaya Day, and the Jihad Mohammed remix of Warcry.

0: to our very own Greg C. Are we good, mate? I'll sure buzz this one over to you. Also, Dunk, good evening, sir. Yes, sir, three in a row would be much appreciated. John's got on this week. Paul Larkins is back with three the week after. Apparently, we were at Soul Disciples the week after that, so we'll make them up while we're in the connoisseur's room doing the show in there. You've got to pick them thereafter. So buzz them over, mate. Coming up second now after he has the couple of Jazzy Nuggets from the 90s this week. And we've got a new album in the long play of the week. A new live album, too, that come out last week. John Williams, three in a row. Let's dance with Lance and all the other bits and bobs. So I can say the bar is officially open. It is at 6 o'clock. So go fill your glasses or refill them if you went early, and we'll see you back in a minute.
1: 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We will be right back with more unplaylisted music right after this.
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3: 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This time we have Michelle Carpel and Warren Carpel playing their chosen sets alongside Stretch Taylor, Brian Jay and Scott James. 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Fancy dress is optional. We will see you there.
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7: If you feel like patting your feet.

They're like a good old 90s chop up. So it took skill back then to order computers there, can't you? Kicks off at the Ez, first of the Jazzy Nuggets, the United Future Organisation. I love my baby loves jazz. John thought his phone was going off. He's got milestones as his ringtone. Nice one, mate. In the background, Ashley Beadle and the gang, the Eccentric Afros. Good vibes, good night. Here is a Phil C, not forgetting Jan, big love to you too. Also Anita's just joined us in the chatty box. And also our very own Tony Urban kicks off Friday at 7 o'clock in the morning. Big love to you, mate. Big love to Elaine. I'm guessing Tony's got a nice big glass of something red too. Starting in the 90s for the next couple.

This and Music of the Mind was always my two favourite tracks off the Emergency on Planet Earth album. Jamiroquai. Saying that though, I remember the first time I'd When You're Gonna Learn was at a Paul Weller concert in 1993 at the Royal Albert Hall. Whoever was playing the music put it on before he come on. He was all looking around, no Shazam me. What's this? Does anyone know what this is? Who's singing this? Good times. So yeah, James, join us in the chatty box there as well. Made it two in a row from Acid Jazz Records. The James Taylor Quartet.

good to see Lancey's getting into the Friday night crew. We just put the kettle on for a cup of tea. Mickey's on the Horlicks. Matt Wilding enjoying the 90s jazziness tonight. By the room, he's his student days and his residency in Loughborough. TJ's. Good stuff, mate. Great times. James Taylor Quartet, Keep the Dream Alive. Just had a couple of messages with Dunk. Seen him a few times over the years. And one of the biggest concerts I saw there was at the Island in Ilford back in about 94, 95. Great concert that was. And last time, about 5 years ago, the tune is in Southend. Absolutely superb. And Dunk said, yeah, they've recently done the modcast over in Italy, played the square in the

Yeah. Time to wake up. It's time to wake up. And I ain't gonna explain nothing. Man, these people in the studio want me to explain black music. I ain't gotta explain nothing. I prefer to let everybody listen and feel it. It took me a whole lifetime to explain it. No, it took me a whole lifetime to feel the funk and feel black music. And you think it's gonna take me like 6 minutes to stand up here and try to explain black music? I'm not explaining nothing. Just listen to the record.

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0: of the Soul Saviors EP from a 2005 Hubba Like Slices. Paul's looking forward to a Brazilian at Soul Disciples. I'm sure we can sort that out for you, mate.
1: Hey, listen up, everybody. Just
0: Tony's on the Leffy tonight. Good stuff, mate. Mr. Slash. And good evening to Richard Walker, who's on the Modelo, Mexico's finest. I was looking at holidays to Mexico again this week. My Aries must have just got better after the last time I went there. that plane journey home, that's what done it. Anyway, one more before the long player of the week. This is Jay Namor and the Electrified.

0: half dozen years ago. Jayna Moore and Electrified. Got plenty of Gil Scott-Evans about his voice, isn't he? Sitting on top of the world. And it's just a heads up, just 2 weeks away from Soul Disciples. I know a lot of you are coming down there. And we will be doing a show in the Connoisseur Room on a Friday night. So, yeah, come and join us in there. Bring your booze, bring your snacks. Like old Hallin Island style in the radio room. Yeah, we'll have 3 hours of self-indulgence and booze, which sounds good to me. Anyway, it is time for this.
1: 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And this is Gertcher's Long Player of the Week.
0: Right, I must say, I was very excited when I heard about this week. It came out last Friday, as it goes. Funny enough, Alexa reminded me, you know when you get a notification on Alexa, she said, oh, there's new music by Terry Callier. So I thought, what's this then? So, a new album out from the great man, Live Pieces called. It was recorded at the Yardbird Suite and the Underground in Leeds in 98 and 2001. And they've sort of amalgamated together. So the album's called Live Piece. So, wonderful stuff from TC, the original TC. So we're going to play two tracks off that album now.

A couple of tracks off our long play of the week. Terry Callier's live piece. Out on vinyl too, if you if that floats your boat. As I said, recording in Leeds here between 98 and 2001. Kicks off with If I Can Make You Change Your Mind, special tune. And in the background, I was going to play, there's a great version of What Colour Is Love on there. But I thought I'd play Fix the Blame, because it's pretty much saying what's going on now, isn't it, really? But there you go. But yeah, do go and grab one of those albums there. Good stuff. Yes, new music. Well, not new music, but yeah, new records from Terry Callier. That's what we love. Just look what the time is. 8 minutes left for the second hour. We continue with the Monophonics.

Saul and Star off the album Look Closer, Big Wheel. Pretty much it for the second hour tonight. As Gus, as his rum going? We need to know these things. We'll go down and grab another cider, I think. But another cider before we go into the wine tonight. Don't forget, second hour, we've got John Williams, his 3 in a row. Also, Let's Dance With Us, all the soulful stuff. And to get you in the mood, we're going to play a track from a 1976 album from Lamont Dozier. The album was called Right Here, and the track Grooving on a Natural High.

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This week's three in a row from the Housewife's Choice himself, Mr. John Williams. Thanks for these, mate. Another three top tunes. Kicks off with Larry Saunders, Fly Away, Lovebird, into Curtis Mayfield, Love to the People. And in the background, just fading away, Esther Phillips and Brother Brother. What a voice she had. And yeah, once again, thanks for those, John. Paul Larkins has got three from Curtain Records next week. Week after that, we've got Soul Disciple, so we'll make three up whilst we're there. And but if you want to pick them after that, do send them in to me. If anybody has sent someone I forgot about them, just give me a kick, and we shall dig them out. From the album Reaching for the World, Hal Melvin, the Blue Notes. This is Big Singing Star. Soulful Business now till 8 o'clock.

Blue Notes, a big singing star. And yeah, sorry about that. At the end of that last week, I got attacked by a bear. Not as dramatic as it sounds, but the bear's one of the kittens, the furry one. Just launched herself at me back while I was talking. There's nothing wrong with AI photos, Anita. Over to Philadelphia National Records. One of the best tracks ever on that label. Ever. Anthony White, Hey Baby.

So many good records come out of that label. Hey, baby, favourite seven. Yeah, I've said it. Anthony White, Hey Baby. And good to see you, John, getting a lot of love for that 3 in a row. It was a damn fine 3 in a row, John. Yeah, so if you do want to pick them, as I said, Paul Larkin's got them next week. If you want to pick them in a couple of weeks' time, just buzz them over to me. Anything soulful, you know, more soulful the better, but yeah, anything soulful. A good evening to Bazza. Hope you're good, mate. Enjoyed the 3 in a row. And big love to Tara as well. Hope you're both good.

Stomp on a Friday. And as you mentioned, we've got Soul Disciples in a couple of weeks. Next month, is it next month or the month after? We've got Sunny Honey. So yeah, I'm doing a little bit in all the rooms there. So yeah, a little bit of everything, which which I always enjoy, which is sort of pretty much on this show, really. Sparky, you mentioned Bob Jones when we played Cunny Williams in the second hour. A track that always remind me of Bob. Curtis Anderson, The Hardest Part.

Curtis Anderson, the hardest part. It's only found out a year or so ago that it's the same Curtis. Curtis Anderson was the same Curtis that done How Can I Tell Her. Do you remember that? Big old sort of scooter weekend, Northern Soul, Modern Soul track. And Paul said, yeah, great Southport tune, brilliant memories, indeed. The Soul Room at Southport was the place, wasn't it? And I mentioned Sunny Honey a little while ago. I'm pleased they're going to be playing her, doing a set after Annie Davis. Always done a great set in the Soul Room at Southport, didn't he? But he's going to be in the alternative room at Sunny Honey. So yeah, I'm for him on the Friday night playing a few tunes. So yeah, looking forward to that. Even Neil Gray, he's been working tonight, his brother. So big love to you, big love to your brother, mate.

next. I just got attacked by a Dora at the end of that last link. Jumped right on the decks and managed to miss everything, luckily. Tony and Sandy, Bitter with the Sweet. Indeed, what tune that is. I don't play that half as much as I should. We must take that one to Soul Disciples. Anyway, it's time for these, and I did promise we're going to go right back to basics. I'm going to go right back to the beginning where it all started for me. Three of the first Northern Soul tracks I bought, really. So we're going to have them with Less Dance with Lance. So time to tilt the floor and get on it.

I've heard rumours, just rumours at this stage, there could be a Northern Soul Hour at Soul Disciples. Watch this space. Right, as I said, went back to the beginning, went back to basics for those three. The Fidels, Try a Little Harder, Into Moses Smith, and the Girl Across the Street, and the one that just finished off. Lee David and Temptation is Calling My Name. Good, good stuff. What we got? Just under 20 minutes left to go. We'll try and squeeze as many as we can before the end of the show. Jackie Wilson does Daryl Banks. Great version, this.

doing it as only Jackie Wilson could do. Vocals he had. His version of Open the Door to Your Heart. Therapy. This is Friday Night Therapy. A little bit of soul music. It's good for the soul.

We all have a Brazilian on this show. Mr. Clayton, where is the love? Right, next one. I give this one a spin at the Muse on Saturday, and it got quite a bit of attention, so I thought we'd play it tonight.

I said, get down a little spin Saturday at the Muse. And, a few comments on that. Of course, we all love the Betty Moore version, but there's something about the Impalas version, and so them El Falsetto really sort of hits the spot, doesn't it? Into the last 10 minutes, time to start slowing it down just a touch. It's Syl Johnson, Black Balloons.

Sil Johnson, Black Balloons. Yeah, thanks for the kind words, everyone. And it says, highlight of her week, he's getting records delivered. I went a bit mad today. I've got a few coming this week. Bank manager's not going to like it. But, you know, some of the ones you've got to have that you've wanted for a while when you see them. So, yeah, you've got to have them. But there you go. It's all part of growing up, isn't it?

Evening to Tony Spink. He said it's unfashionably late. Anybody's welcome any time on this show, mate. As long as you bring a bottle. That's the law. And how rude of me, ask us what rum he was drinking and forgot to mention it. El Presidente, spiced rum from St. Lucia. Hope it's going down well, mate. I'm sure it is. Whatever you're doing, have yourselves a great weekend. Wald is up next with Endless Flight. DT from 10. And Mr. Cooper from 6MS from midnight. So I don't need to go anywhere. I'll see you back here. Same time, same place. Next week. And I'm sure I'll leave you with Betty Wright. My, there you go. See you soon.

0: Don't touch that dial. We will be right back with more unplaylisted music right after this.
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Welcome one and all. Here we are, it's another glorious Friday. The nights are drawing in. A nice one, Dookie. Tony Duke in the chat box. Paul Larkins in the chat box. Hater Lance, I know you've still got a silly grin on your face after last week's result, and I don't blame you. Big up to Kevin Alderman, it's his birthday today. Hater Trevor and Annette. Hater Martin. Susie, James and Thomas. Lisa, Laura and Jenny. Big up to Lorne Daly. Hater Bethnal Green. Martin Fairweather. And to Neil Archer too.

that was the Young Holt Unlimited, Wah Wah Man. Before that, we heard a track called Ride On by Frederick Donald and the Crew with Martin Ederer. And then to kick it all off, we had the Multiphonic Tribe. Now is the time, the great chant from the Freedom Days. Right now, featuring the vocals of Donald Smith as well. And thanks to the Equalizer, who's just joined us in the chat box, who's paying his respects to Donald in there, 4th of September 1943 to the 9th of April 2022. Rest in power, Donald Smith. Hater Bazza in the chat box too. All right, mate.

Peter Kaya in the chat box. Welcome, mate. Yes, that was Joe Henderson, title track from the album Black Miracle, among that gorgeous set of albums he released on Milestone Records. That was one of them. Great album. Oscar Brasher on there, Snooki Stevens, George Bohannon, Lee Ritner, Harvey Mason on the drums, Bill Summers on the percussion, Ron Carter on bass, Hadley Kallman on flute and tenor. Killer, absolute killer, brilliant album, Black Miracle, title track from there. And the Young Holt Unlimited track that I played earlier, must give a shout out to Hugh Chambers. He sent a link for that, and I thought, oh, I should dig that out for this week. So I just had a little route around, found it. I knew it was in there somewhere. And that was the Wild Wild Man, brilliant track, the Young Holt Unlimited. Let's change the genre just a little bit now. We've been getting on that deep and funky thing, and I do love that. Let's change it up just a touch. This is from Sarajoy. Berimbau, Berimbau. Not that Berimbau, another Berimbau.

That was to finish off our little foray into Brazil. That was My Friend Eddie by Matheus Prado Septet. Really nice album called Childhood, where he's with a septet, horns and stuff. Very nice indeed. Before that, Guilhermo Vergueiro. Yes, my hackneyed pronunciations. You can laugh at your own leisure on that one. MC Madeira Roda was that. And then before that, Sebastião Tebaios by Samba de Berlim. And then before that was the Sao Joao track, Berimbau. Hey to Fraser Miller in the chat box. Welcome, mate. Glad to have you here. Got time for one and maybe a bit more because let's try and play something that's got like 5 minutes in it and play it right out to the end. I'm going to play this next track. There's no time on it. There's no time on the album, on the actual disc itself. So chances are there's going to be a little bit in the end. So I'm going to have to have a little fill in, but it's worth it. A classic from back in the day. We all know this one. I haven't played this in yonks. I actually lost a copy of this. It went missing somewhere along the way, so I just had to get another one a little while ago. No need for introductions on this, I think.

0: Yeah, I said there'd be no introduction to that, so I'm not going to name it. So there you go. Had to play that little bit of symmetry, really, from the Mateus Prado track, which was called My Friend Eddie. So that's the only hint I'm going to give you on that one. Right, I will see you after the ads. See you in a bit.
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0: 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The 9th to the 12th of October 2026. We'll see you there. 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

lovely little oddity. I do like that. Let's just mess around with Oya Kamava, originally written by Tito Puente, of course made rather famous, Santana.

played this a couple of weeks ago. Time to drop it again, methinks. Finn Rees, the title track from the EP Feel the Sun, released in all its full glory in a couple of weeks.

Yes, Alicia Joy. From a few years ago now, I'm trying to figure out what the release is actually called. Know Your Power, I'm going to say that's what it's called. Really nice, that. CD only, I believe. And yes, she's now from Australia, now living in over on this in England. And Finn Reese is here as well, same from Australia. All kind of connected to that whole... So like guys, freedom, energy, exchange.

change because Ziggy Zeitgeist is actually playing the drums on this release, and Finn Reese produced and played on Alicia Joy's last album. So yeah, all connected. A lot of good stuff coming out of Australia and travelling all over the place.

let's keep it down in here for a little bit, just a while more while we're here. Hey to Gareth, Gareth Painter. Hey to Sean, hey to Fiona. Hey to Amanda.

0: Terry Callier live in Leeds, recorded the late 90s, early 2000s. Yes, live and direct, Terry Callier. Yeah, what's to say, really? And yeah, Equalizer mentioning in the chat box about the lyrics and stuff. Yeah, recorded in the late 90s, but initially recorded. I'll have to double check when it was actually written.
1: My people.

0: meaningful lyrics and all that kind of stuff.
1: Down, stick around.
0: Indeed, the prophet Bill Hicks, yeah. It's being sensitive to your surroundings, isn't it?
1: Slow it down, stick around, Chicago. Slow it down, stick around, Chicago.
0: Well, yes, and then one more to take us out. Thanks, everybody, for your ears.
1: Chicago. Slow it down, stick around, Chicago. Slow it down.
0: Before this, Energy Exchange Ensemble.
1: Stick around, Chicago. Slow it down.
0: Crying at the Moon. And then before that was the What About Me.
1: Stick around.
0: Live in Leeds, Terry Callier.
1: Slow it down. Stick around.
0: Then before that, that nice smoothed out thing, Awake a Dream. The
1: stick around, Chicago.
0: Radio edit by Scrimshire.
1: Chicago.
0: Then we had the Alicia Joy track.
1: Stick around,
0: and I double checked.
1: Slow it down, stick around, Chicago.
0: The album is called Acadie Raw.

peace and love, everybody. 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DT's here. 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Oh yeah, this is Opo Lopo, taken from an EP called Super Luminal. Pocket Lint, the original mix. 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

0: Don't touch that dial. We will be right back with more unplaylisted music right after this.
1: Trick or treat!
2: 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We also give people the opportunity to DJ. This time we have Michelle Carpel and Warren Carpel playing their chosen sets alongside Stretch Taylor, Brian Jay and Scott James. Message us if you would like to join the list to DJ at future events. 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That's the Soul Till Dusk Club Big Halloween Party, Saturday the 31st of October. Fancy dress is optional. We will see you there.

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Good evening, everybody. And welcome to the Friday Night Get Down. My name's DT. And for the next 2 hours, I'll be bringing you some of the greatest memories from the 70s and the 80s. Tracks range from 1974 and from what I can see around the mid 80s. We change gear consistently over the 2 hours. Some steppers, some slammers, boogie barnstormers, disco delicacies. It's all here, folks. If that's the kind of assortment that you like, you're in the right place. And hopefully we can have a show which is as fulsome as last week. I've got to tell you, last week was one of the... I don't know, you can't really explain it. I just loved every moment. So it'll be an effort to try and replicate that feel. But of course, the star is always the music. So we'll let that roll and see where we get to. As usual, we got great support in our chat room. And anyone who wishes to join, you're always welcome. Friendly crew, no scratching, no biting. So as per usual, as we build in for yet another, what seems to be a lovely weekend. Oh yeah, it's the sound of the freaking weekend.

Turnstile Doors are clicking away in the chat room. Good evening to Hazel, to Fraser Miller, AMS, who observed that the last track, or the first track, sounded a bit like M2, mate. You'd be bang on. A good evening to Lance. No doubt with a still with a celebratory cigar out after the victory last Friday against Chelsea. And a good evening also to the equaliser.

It's kind of packed in the boudoir this evening. And the addition of Gentleman's Relish. Which I'm not exactly sure what that is, but sounds very tasty.

some lovely vocals to get the show off and running this evening. First 30 odd minutes. Tasty stuff.

I'm sending this out to George, who set out on what was supposed to be a birthday trip to Galway. He managed to fall over, and unfortunately, has had to have back surgery on the back of it. So he's wishing you a really, really speedy recovery, George. I've got to tell you, everybody is a top man. Loves a political debate. And a wickedly dry sense of humour. So not much to be laughing about here, but at least it's been sorted. I hope you'll be back on your feet before too long.

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Oh, did I mention? 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Nothing like good timing. And that was nothing like good timing. Happy birthday also to Gary, Phil, Simon, Lee,

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So we'll be wishing you the best with that.

0: Myself and my old mate Footsie spent four days there earlier this week playing golf and having a generally fantastic time. So compliments to the whole of the whole place. The food was spectacular. The golf was tremendous.
1: I got you.
0: The service top notch.
1: Sooner or later.
0: And the weather blinding.

0: Just like being teenagers all over again. Okay. Better tell everybody what we've been playing. You keep Bobby Humphrey, New York Times, 74. M. Toomey, COD, I'll Deliver. Well identified in the chat room by AMS, I believe. Then we follow up from a track from 75, Dooley Silverspoon. As long as you know who you are. Very important. I've that trouble every day. We then went into Labby Siffrey. He of the high forehead, high afro. I got that. Great track. And then Solaris, so smooth. With You and Me from 1980. Somebody over there. Kicked it on a few years. Shireen, I'm Good for You. Don't you realize this is an invasion of my privacy? And then right in the sweet spot. An era I just love so much, Boogie. And the track was called Come Together by Rocket. Which was quite ironic because the next track, its chorus was Come Together in My Hot Box by the ADC Band. Came out in 1981. And we finished with Jeanette Lady Day, Come Let Me Love You, an all-time, all-timer. And in the background, Dee Dee Sharp, Gamble, Breaking and Entering. We're going to be breaking more grounds in the second hour. Stick with Stomp.
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2: 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The Soul Till Dusk Club. 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We have the wonderful Function One sound system and lighting show. We also give people the opportunity to DJ. This time we have Michelle Carpel and Warren Carpel playing their chosen sets alongside Stretch Taylor, Brian Jay and Scott James. Message us if you would like to join the list to DJ at future events. 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That's the Soul Till Dusk Club Big Halloween Party, Saturday the 31st of October. Fancy dress is optional. We will see you there.
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4: 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I think that heat has just started creeping up again in the studio. 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But not before we've tracked and thrown out another hour of music. 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